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I-95 is the road to the party, NYC's where you'll find me. Crammed in the back near the bathroom stall, traffic jam at the Lincoln Tunnel. 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The night is

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0: Hey, Kendall Jenner.
1: Hi.
0: I came here to ask you 73 questions very, very quickly.
1: Let's do it. Come on in.
0: All right. So, here we are in the home you grew up in.
1: Yeah.
0: How often do you hang out here?
1: Not too often anymore.
0: What's your favorite memory in this home?
1: Sneaking out late.
0: What's your favorite holiday to celebrate in this home?
1: Christmas.
0: Okay. What is the most absurd nickname that someone has ever given you?
1: Killa, but I haven't been called that since high school.
0: What was your first job?
1: Dog walking.
0: What's something about you that you wish more people focused on?
1: My ass.
0: What scares you the most?
1: Losing someone.
0: What angers you the most?
1: Delayed flights.
0: What makes you laugh the most?
1: My friend Tyler.
0: What's your favorite curse word?
1: F***.
0: What is going on there?
1: Mom, what are you doing?
2: I'm doing a major renovation to your room. But what should I make it into?
1: A planetarium.
0: So, what is modeling really like?
1: A dream come true.
0: Where's one place you'd like to go and not be recognized?
1: The beach.
0: Okay, so this is your mother's closet. Wow, that is an abundance of shoes.
1: Yeah.
0: What's the precise number of shoes in that closet?
1: 73, but only sneakers.
0: That's a good number. Best fashion tip you learned from your mom?
1: Always to take care of my things.
0: What is your must-have beauty product?
1: Red lipstick.
0: What's the worst beauty trend you've ever tried?
1: Plucking my eyebrows too much.
0: What's the worst fashion trend of all time?
1: Wedge sneakers.
0: What's your morning beauty ritual?
1: Drinking tons of water and brushing my teeth.
0: What's your spirit animal?
1: Tupac Shakur.
3: Kendall, let's do a quick touch-up.
1: Hi, okay.
3: Do you have a secret beauty tip?
1: Drinking tons of water.
3: Do you have a secret hobby?
1: Photography.
0: Do you have a secret?
1: If I told you, it wouldn't be a secret anymore.
3: Okay, good to go.
0: What's the most expensive thing you've ever splurged on?
1: My vintage car.
0: What do you wear when nobody's watching?
1: Nothing.
0: What is your favorite thing you've ever worn?
1: Anything a little controversial.
0: Okay, here's an onslaught of sister questions.
1: Okay.
0: Who is your favorite sister right now?
1: Chloe.
0: Who's your favorite to pose with at this current moment?
1: All of them.
0: Who is the funniest sibling and why?
1: I think Kylie, because she's super sarcastic.
0: Who is the craziest sibling and why?
1: Drunk or sober.
0: Who is the neediest sibling and why?
1: None of us. We're all super independent women.
0: Which sister's closet would you love to raid?
1: Kim, always.
0: What's one thing only you know about Kim?
1: She can do almost anything with her toes.
0: What's it like being an aunt?
1: Great, because I can give them back.
0: If Kim has another kid, what should she call him or her?
1: South?
0: Can you name four other names that start with K?
1: Kat, Katie, Karen, Cassandra.
0: That works. Favorite movie of all time?
1: The Notebook.
0: What movies made you cry the hardest and laugh the hardest?
1: Cry the hardest, Marley and Me, and laugh the hardest, Bridesmaids.
0: Okay, you can only dance to one song for the rest of your life. What song is it?
1: Whitney Houston, I Want to Dance with Somebody, of course.
0: If you joined the Spice Girls, what would your name be?
1: Kitten Spice.
0: If your life was a song or movie, what would the title be?
1: It ain't as easy as it looks.
0: Okay. What is the craziest time you've ever had with Gigi?
1: One time we were in Cannes and pulled an all-nighter and ended up in Monaco.
0: What is your nickname for Gigi?
1: Ouija.
0: Using the fewest words possible, can you explain to me how you are related to Gigi?
1: So her stepdad is my half-brother's stepdad. Ex-stepdad. Does that make sense?
0: Not at all.
1: Okay, sorry.
0: Do you read internet comments?
1: No.
0: What's the funniest thing you've ever read about yourself on the internet?
1: That I'm having Justin Bieber's spirit child.
0: What do you want to say to your fans?
1: I love you.
0: All right. What's the story behind this Instagram photo?
1: This is me getting ready for an event with my stylist and my seamstress in some sick boots.
0: What's the story behind this Instagram photo?
1: This is me and my sisters at my sister's baby shower having some sister time.
0: What's the story behind this Instagram photo?
1: This is my always mood.
0: Will you post a selfie of you and me on your Instagram?
1: No. Let's go to the pool.
0: Name one thing you cannot live without.
1: Pasta.
4: Kendall.
1: Hi.
4: I just had a baby. What should I do to celebrate?
1: Maybe go hang out with your wife.
0: What TV show would you kill to make a cameo in?
1: The Bachelorette.
0: Do you have a favorite episode of Keeping Up with the Kardashians?
1: Yeah, probably the one where I did prosthetics with my sisters.
0: Would you ever do a spinoff?
1: No, I like working with my family too much.
0: What are three things you look for in a man?
1: Confidence, good sense of humor, and great style.
0: Who did you have a crush on when you were younger?
1: Benny the Jet Rodriguez.
0: All right, what was your first memory?
1: Me running down the halls in my house in a little leopard coat.
0: Who would make you totally starstruck?
1: Angelina Jolie, of course.
0: All right, favorite place to visit that's not a home?
1: Palm Springs.
0: Do you have a hidden talent?
1: Yeah, I can make bird noises.
0: Prove it.
2: Kendall, get your ass in here.
0: What was the name of your first pet?
1: Harley. Yes, Mom. What's up?
4: Well, I finished your planetarium and wanted to know what's the most embarrassing thing that your mom's ever done?
1: Maybe this, all your magazines. Love you.
4: Love you.
0: If you had to choose another career, what would you do?
1: Probably working on a farm somewhere.
0: How would you describe yourself in three words?
1: I'm a weirdo, I'm motivated, and I'm jet-lagged.
0: If you could have a superpower, what would it be?
1: Gosh, probably to be invisible whenever I want it to be.
0: What's the biggest surprise you've ever had?
1: Maybe when one of my sisters got pregnant, or when Kanye proposed to Kim.
0: What is the best piece of advice you've ever received?
1: Treat people the way you want to be treated.
0: What advice would you give your younger self?
1: Don't wear that.
0: What do you hope for by the time you're 30?
1: Happiness, love, and a family.
0: What are you doing immediately after this interview?
1: Going to the gym. This body doesn't do it itself.
0: All right, last question. Before I leave, can I film you with some crazy filters on your face?
1: Thought you'd never ask.
0: Okay, so here you are with some insane eyeballs. And let's see what else we have. Looks like you have a beard now.
1: Okay.
0: Do that bird thing again.
1: Sure.
0: Okay.
1: Okay, that's enough. I'm going now.
0: Thanks, guys.
1: Bye!

0: sorry, I don't want any.
1: Oh, it's you.
2: Hi, Derek.
1: Come on in.
2: Thanks for having me over. I'm here to ask you 73 questions.
1: Well, I only have 9 answers, so I guess I'm gonna need more.
2: So how long have you lived here?
1: Actually, I only winter here. My summer place is upstairs.
2: What's the first thing you thought of when you woke up this morning?
1: I must have fallen asleep.
2: What's the best part about living in New York?
1: The diversity. You have really good-looking people and also very attractive people.
2: What are 3 words to describe living in New York?
1: Hustle, bustle, and.
2: How do you feel about Brooklyn?
1: I really hope they find a cure.
2: How often do you take the subway?
1: Hardly ever. Sandwiches are a gateway to cake.
2: What's on your mind right now?
1: Pass.
2: Can I get a tour?
1: Sure.
2: Perfect. What's your favorite holiday?
1: Well, my faith is very important to me, so I'd have to say my birthday.
2: What's your favorite season?
1: Spring. No, salt. No. Autumn?
2: Who are you wearing right now?
1: Oh, this isn't a person. It's a velveteen Napoleon jacket. By the way, this is my actual skull.
2: Oh, it's like a model?
1: Nope.
2: Okay. What's your favorite country to visit?
1: I've always adored Tribeca.
2: Where would you spend retirement?
1: Models don't retire. They get turned into glue. It's better that way.
2: What's your spirit animal?
1: I don't believe in using animals for their spirits, only for their fur. Come on in.
2: Don't mind if I do. Wow, you have a lot of exercise equipment.
1: That's not a question. What is this, 73 statements?
2: Sorry, do you have a lot of exercise equipment?
1: Better. And no, I don't.
2: How do you keep it smelling so fresh in here?
1: I had my sweat glands removed. Any sweating you see me do is through a surrogate.
2: You have a surrogate sweater?
1: No, I hate cardigans. They make me look hippie. Oh, hey, guys. Nice spinning.
3: Thanks, Derek.
2: Who's the last person you texted?
1: The woman who does all my texting. I want to say Rachel.
2: What's your favorite website?
1: That's kind of up to the spider.
2: Fair enough. Are you on Instagram?
1: Do I look like I'm on Instagram? I've always tested clean.
2: What's your favorite app?
1: Probably Instagram.
2: You have a really nice bedroom, Derek. Who's a notable person who's shared this bed with you?
1: Well, I don't like to name names, but Carly Claus.
2: The model Carly Claus?
1: No. Carly Claus.
2: Okay. What's your favorite TV show of all time?
1: Ooh, that one with the lizard who sells insurance.
2: What's your favorite movie of all time?
1: The one with the dinosaurs. Best Exotic Marigold Hotel. That was really scary.
2: How about a movie that made you cry?
1: 12 Years a Slave. Brad Pitt's highlights were just so perfect.
2: Who's your favorite Disney character?
1: Walt.
2: What's your favorite musical of all time?
1: Oh, Hamilton. It's this hip-hop musical about the man who wrote the Emancipation Declaration. You know, the one who invented electrolysis with the kite.
2: How would you describe your relationship with Hansel?
1: Probably with words. Oh, hey, Aaron Heatherton. Nice spinning.
4: Thanks, Derek.
2: What's the last hobby you picked up?
1: Knitting. My brows.
2: Do you have any pets?
1: I have a schnoodle named Carl Doggerfeld and a cockapoo named Bark Jacobs.
2: Oh, like Mark Jacobs?
1: Oh my God, yes.
2: If you could moonlight as another profession, what would it be?
1: Probably something where I could wear clothes and walk down a runway.
2: What are you reading right now?
1: The teleprompter.
2: What's the last book that you read?
1: I was told these

0: I'll probably get a lot of flack for this, but I'm gonna say clothes. And could you please take your feet off the couch? Don't think Lenny's not gonna hear about that.
1: If you could have one superpower, what would it be?
0: The power to understand things.
2: Hey, Derek.
0: Oh, hey, girls. You're up early, it's only 4 o'clock.
1: Hey, do you mind if I do some reps on one of these machines?
0: No, these are reserved for Anna when she comes.
1: Huh, what is your favorite drink?
0: Water with a lemon slice.
1: What's your favorite food?
0: Water with a lime slice.
1: What's your guilty pleasure?
0: Water with a cucumber slice.
1: Favorite dessert?
0: Carrots.
1: Jell-O or pudding?
0: For food or for sex?
1: Coffee or tea?
0: No, thank you.
1: Least favorite food?
0: Solids.
1: What do we got in this fridge over here?
0: Let's take a look.
1: Hmm.
0: I'm so bad.
1: What are your favorite curse words?
0: Oh, the ones that turn you into a frog until a princess kisses you. Nice pruning, guys.
3: Thanks, Derek.
1: If you could play one instrument, what would it be?
0: Tambourine.
1: What's your favorite color?
0: I don't see race, but probably Chinese.
1: What's the best way to decompress?
0: Kale colonic, no question.
1: How much time do you spend looking at yourself in this?
0: Only 3 or 4 minutes out of every 10. It's kind of like interval training.
1: What is your all-time favorite look?
0: Looks are like children. There's always one favorite. Right now, it's called Bitcoin.
1: Can we see Bitcoin?
0: No, it's completely virtual, but it's very valuable. I don't really understand it.
1: What was one thing you wish you knew when you were in high school?
0: All the numbers and letters stuff.
1: What was your favorite subject in school?
0: Hair.
1: Least favorite?
0: Learning.
4: Derek, can I use the pool?
0: I can't answer your question. I'm busy answering questions.
1: What's the coolest thing about being a model?
0: The chance to give back to the less attractive.
1: What's the hardest part about being a model?
0: All the chafing. There's a lot of chafing going on out there, and nobody wants to talk about it. Let's begin the conversation.
1: And we're moving right along. So what's your favorite cocktail?
0: The one with Tom Cruise, the live-action one.
1: Do you have a favorite painter?
0: The guy who did my loft last year was pretty good, but a little pricey. Hey, Shepherd Fairy! I told you, no doing your graffitis on the inside!
5: You let Banksy do it.
0: Wait, I just asked him a question. Does that count? And if so, does this count? How do I stop asking questions? How do I get out of this loop? Am I going to die?
1: You're gonna be fine. If there's one thing missing in your life right now, what is it?
0: I could really use another cell phone charger.
1: What advice would you give yourself at age 15?
0: Apply blush to the apple of your cheeks. It'll give them more depth. But we can't go back in time. Can we?
1: What's your New Year's resolution for 2016?
0: I can't think 5 years ahead.
1: What are you doing tomorrow?
0: Getting my eyebrows lifted, my ears pinned, and my belly button removed. But then I'm gonna take some me time.
1: So you ready for the last question?
0: I literally thought you'd never ask.
1: How can I become a model?
0: Believe in yourself, never give up, and call Dr. Shapiro and ask for the Apollo package.
1: Oh, thanks, Derek. Well, we've gotten through 73 questions.
0: Well, I hope I'm not a suspect anymore. Good luck, officer. I hope you find your man.
1: Yeah. Thanks, Derek.

0: New York City, and I gotta say, this is one of the more creative places to do an interview. So, Jen, what made you want to answer 73 questions at a Williamsburg mini golf course?
1: You know, during the pandemic, I was really jealous because my husband started golfing and he had like an outdoor activity. And so I'm going to try to get really good at it today so that I too can have an outdoor activity.
0: Seems logical.
1: Plus, I heard a storm is coming in. I was like, let's get outside.
0: And this seems dangerously exciting.
1: Very.
0: So when was the last time that you played mini golf?
1: Never or like 5 years ago.
0: On a scale of 1 to 10, how would you rank your abilities?
1: 1.
0: So you're telling me there's a higher than 0% chance of a hole in one today?
1: No.
0: Well, I hope I'm surprised. Now, Jen, with everything that's going on between balancing your career and your personal life, what makes you happiest these days?
1: My family.
0: And what have you done for the first time recently?
1: Give birth.
0: Congratulations. 10 years from now, what will you regret doing way too much of?
1: Interviews.
0: If you could resurrect one person from history and put them in the world today, who would it be?
1: Chris Farley.
0: Who's the first person who left you starstruck?
1: The Verizon Wireless guy. I was doing a commercial in Canada, and it was my 16th birthday, and the Verizon guy brought me my birthday cake.
0: I hope he can hear you now.
1: I hope he can.
0: What's one thing that you always have in your trailer, Jen?
1: A robe.
0: What is your favorite movie over the last 5 years?
1: Hereditary.
0: And what is your favorite movie of all time that you never get sick of?
1: I mean, the movie I've seen the most and watched for any occasion is Father of the Bride.

0: tell her she's not a chef.
1: That's it. I love Real Housewives. So when do people... Oh, got it. Now, when do people become real New Yorkers?
0: Either after 10 years or if you can talk trains.
1: And what do you say to anyone who insists that Los Angeles is better than New York City?
0: They're right. Los Angeles is better in so many ways. You have to be a real city rat to want to live here.
1: What's the craziest thing you've ever seen here?
0: Well, speaking of rats, a rat about the size of a tabby cat walking very confidently through the subway, not afraid of anyone.
1: Well, it's time to walk confidently to our next hole.
0: All right.
1: What's your favorite wine?
0: God, I don't really know. I mean, just like a red?
1: And what is the perfect dessert to pair with that glass of red wine?
0: Not a huge dessert person, but I guess like a sorbet.
1: In dinner parties or after parties?
0: After parties.
1: And speaking of after parties, your first Oscars after party. Was that as crazy as it seems?
0: What seemed crazy?
1: Your first Oscars after party.
0: Oh yeah, I threw up.
1: Okay, Jen, you work with tons of talented actors. Which actor is the most fun to be on set with?
0: The most fun I've ever had with actors on set is Josh and Liam, Hunger Games. Hi, boys.
1: They're great. Can you hear that thunder?
0: I do.
1: Oh my God, this is getting crazy.
0: It's getting close.
1: It's getting close. Now, what is the best quality in a director?
0: Kindness and openness.
1: What is the best quality in a co-star?
0: Kindness and confidence.
1: And what director are you really, really hoping to collaborate with?
0: Ari Aster, Leo Carax, the Coen brothers.
1: Good names. And do you still want to direct one day?
0: Sure, maybe. I don't know. There's so many better directors than me, but maybe.
1: Really hope you do. And which of your co-stars blew you away the most during any take?
0: Christian Bale.
1: Why?
0: He became a completely different person.
1: And which actor's work do you most admire?
0: Meryl Streep.
1: Now, you've also worked with another legend, Robert De Niro. Can you share with me your all-time favorite, quintessentially Robert De Niro story?
0: He's amazing on set. He's just the sweetest man in the world, still very intimidating. I invited him to my rehearsal dinner for my wedding, obviously expecting him not to come. And when he came, I said, "Bob, you really don't have to be here. You can go home." And he was like, "Thank you so much," and left.
1: Oh, that's good. All right, let's golf. We got a mini golf here. So what's the strangest thing a journalist has ever asked you in an interview? Let me just get out of the way here.
0: Well, this isn't a question, but when I was in China, they told me that my nickname in China translates to...
1: Interesting time to fly. I think it's safe to be flying in this weather.
0: Hope they don't get struck by lightning.
1: As you were saying, Jen.
0: But they told me that my nickname in China translates to big elderly cousin.
1: What's the most bizarre thing that you've ever read about yourself?
0: That I f***ed Harvey Weinstein.
1: Now, you did back-to-back films for 7 years. What's the most important thing that you learned about work during that time?
0: I guess endurance.
1: And what's one of your favorite memories of being on set?
0: Damn it.
1: You'll get the next putt.
0: Chris Pratt one time told me a story on the set of Passengers that involved the word cut. And so I couldn't make it through an entire scene because every time I heard cut.
1: Yes.
0: Oh my God. Wow.
1: Got Arnold Palmer over here. Let's keep going. So what's one memory?
0: Go where?
1: We'll mosey on down to the next hole. We'll figure it out. All right. What's one memory from shooting that still makes you laugh?
0: Memory from shooting that still makes me laugh. Well, one time I accidentally took an Ambien instead of my thyroid medication in the morning before the Hunger Games.
1: Oh, God. And speaking of Hunger Games, did anything intimidate you about your role in that first film?
0: Everything intimidated me. I'm not exactly like a physically like, you know, I'm not like, I don't have any athletic prowess, you know? Okay.
1: All right, give it a swing. I'll be behind this melting iceberg because it's a climate change themed mini golf course.
0: Did it go in?
1: Yeah.
0: Did it go in?
1: Yeah, definitely.
0: Sick.
1: Okay, if a fan must come up to you and has to interact with you, what do you suggest they say or do?
0: Any kind of like

0: conversation that doesn't involve, like, can I take a picture with you, is always wonderful.
1: That's an important message for your fans. Now, Jen, which of your red carpet looks was your favorite?
0: Which of my what was my favorite?
1: Your red carpet looks.
0: I don't know. I mean, who's ever looked at a picture of themselves and been like, I look great.
1: What do you look for in a red carpet look?
2: Whoa.
0: To not retain water in my face. And cinching, lots of cinching.
1: Well, there may be a lot of water coming very, very soon.
0: Yeah.
1: And what do you try to avoid in a red carpet look?
0: Anything that exposes the top of my arms.
1: Who do you think has the best style in the world?
0: Sienna Miller. I don't have a ball.
1: Oh, you don't? Okay, let me toss you a spare. Here you go. And, oh. Nice catch.
0: I'll stab myself in the diaphragm.
1: Well, maybe it is unsafe that you're holding a metal club in this weather. Let me get that off your hands. It's time for me to show my skills. And, ooh, sorry. let's get back to the questions. Do you have any advice for anyone who wants to do a pixie cut?
0: I mean, first off, that's mean. Obviously, my advice is don't do it. Think everything through. And if I could have the internet scrubbed of those photos... Or not scrub, just add extensions to them. If anybody knows how to do that, that'd be great.
1: Okay, final hole, Jen. It's time for me to give this one a go. I brought my lucky turquoise ball with me. Do you think you could provide some golf commentary in a dramatic whisper voice as I give this a swing? Thank you.
0: All right, here he goes.
1: Here I go.
0: Oh, he did not succeed.
1: Rapid fire, Jen. What's your favorite fast food?
0: Checkers.
1: What's your favorite karaoke song?
0: Any Man of Mine, Shania Twain.
1: Who's your favorite person in the world to FaceTime and why?
0: My best friend, Justine, because she's very funny.
1: Who was the first person you called after winning your Oscar, and what did you say to them?
0: David O. Russell. I'm sorry that I forgot to thank you.
1: Jen, can you go up to that giant earth ball thing and get a closer look?
0: Well, I would love to.
1: While I ask three quick questions. What's that earth made of? Why is this golf course climate change themed? And are there any other causes that you think are important?
0: They're using reused bottle caps. This golf course raises money. Well, it doesn't raise money, but it donates some of the profits to climate change efforts. And another organization that I'm very passionate about is Represent Us.
1: We got a big storm coming, Jen. We gotta go.
0: What if this is how we die?
1: I refuse to let Jennifer Lawrence die. What's her favorite sport?
0: I don't really like sports, but I'll say hockey, because they're, you know, hot. They look hot.
1: Favorite way to spend a Sunday?
0: In bed with my family.
1: And I think we need more Real Housewives material here. Who's your favorite Real Housewife?
0: Sonia.
1: And what city should the next Real Housewives season be filmed in?
0: In the Malibu surfing community, like of the Brentwood moms.
1: Good idea. And what three words best describe your style right now?
0: She's still trying.
1: What was the hardest costume to film in?
0: Passengers, my spacesuit.
1: Okay, and what's one thing...
0: Wow, I'm some Beyonce hurricane.
1: This looks great.
0: Do I look scared?
1: No, you look stunning. Let's shift gears. What's one thing you wish you knew before getting married?
0: That Ben Affleck and Jennifer Lopez were going to do it again.
1: Speaking of marriage, who cooks more, you or your husband?
0: Me.
1: Well, keep an eye out for my dinner party invite. And Jen, congratulations on becoming a mother.
0: Thank you.
1: What's one word to describe motherhood?
0: There isn't.
1: That's two words.
0: Okay, well, got me there.
1: What's the best piece of advice you've gotten about parenting?
0: Babies don't get bored.
1: Has motherhood changed your approach to working at all?
0: Of course, everything. Location, you know, when, my hours, all of it.
1: So how do you deal with stress?
0: Not very well.
1: What's the pro and con of being back on set after these wild last couple of years?
0: I guess the pro is everybody's, you know, a lot cleaner and washing their hands and everything. The con is, God, I don't know. I mean, the just normal work and stuff. Yeah. Being tired.
1: It's been hard on everyone. It's crazy.
0: Yeah. But mostly me.
1: How have you seen Hollywood change since Time's Up was launched?
0: I've seen huge changes, tremendous change.
1: It's been incredible.
0: Yes, and more representation.
1: Now you are starring in a new film called Causeway.
0: Yes?
1: Can you give me an elevator pitch on what this movie is all about?
0: It is a story of a woman who's coming back from a very traumatic journey, and she is trying to find her way in the world, and she sparks an interesting, unexpected relationship with someone.
1: Wow, really cool. I look forward to seeing it. Now let's take a time portal back to your childhood.
0: Okay.
1: How would you describe yourself as a kid?
0: Hyper.
1: Do you have any nicknames growing up?
0: Nitro and Floppin.
1: I could see you as a Floppin. And what did you love about school, and what did you hate about school?
0: I didn't really love anything, but I hated the bus. And having to ask somebody if you can go to the bathroom. Like, I mean, I guess I have to do that at my job, too.
1: I can see how you still need to do that. Do you ever get stage fright?
0: Yes, I have tremendous stage fright.
1: Ah, so that's why you come off as so shy.
0: Well, yeah.
1: So when did you first feel famous?
0: When I went to Whole Foods and there were paparazzi everywhere, and I was like, oh my God, who are they here for? And it was me.
1: That was you. It was the beginning of it all. And when was the first time that you felt successful?
0: When I bought an apartment in New York.
1: What advice would you give to your 14-year-old self?
0: Get a stylist, honey. Do it early. Don't wait.
1: Jen, we survived this storm, and we are on question number 73.
0: Okay.
1: Here we go. Do you think you can show me a little bit of your Kentucky accent before we go?
0: I mean, I don't really have it anymore, but if I did, it would sound like this.
1: Wow, feels like I'm in Frankfurt right now.
0: Frankfurt?
1: I know my Kentucky cities.
0: Yeah, but I'm from Louisville.
1: Yes, you are. Jen, thank you so much for doing this interview.
0: Thank you. Thank you so much for endangering my life.

fun. Yeah. If there's something you wouldn't do, don't ask it of someone else.

0: Hey.
1: Hey, Neil.
0: Old school. We start?
1: Yeah.
0: Check this out.
1: Yeah.
0: It's fontacular.
1: Now we don't have to do that in post. All right, so what was the vision for the home I'm about to see?
0: I wanted to be like some adventurer's club with a genius bar inside.
1: How long you been living here for?
0: About 3 years. Popcorn?
1: Sure. What's the best thing about living in New York City?
0: The immediacy, the culture, the people.
1: What's the craziest thing you've ever seen on a New York City subway?
0: A guy with a needle in his arm.
1: Oh, thanks. Got cool posters there.
0: Thanks. Clue. It's not just a game anymore.
1: So, Neil, what are you excited about most work-wise these days?
0: Ooh, series of unfortunate events. No question. I can't wait. January 13th.
1: If you had to choose another career besides acting, what do you think you'd be doing?
0: Imagineer.
1: Who's one person you're dying to work with?
0: J.J. Abrams.
1: If you could take an acting class with anybody, who would it be?
0: Sir Anthony Hopkins.
1: So this is by far the best workspace.
0: Thanks.
1: I've ever seen.
0: It's also kind of my display area.
1: Incredible.
0: Random stuff.
1: What's the coolest thing here?
0: Coolest? Mm-hmm. This is my Tony Award. It spins.
1: What's the second coolest thing here?
0: Do I have to rate them? This is my NPH brand from the Harold and Kumar movies, and it still works. No, it doesn't.
1: Yes, it does. What item would you die to get your hands on if it went up for auction?
0: Haunted Mansion Doom Buggy. Ooh.
1: When I did this with Emma Stone, she did a magic trick. What's a magic trick that you can show me?
0: Ugh, I hate magic.
1: Fair enough. All right, what do we have over here? This booth looks familiar.
0: Right? This is the actual booth from How I Met Your Mother. I stole it when we wrapped.
1: What was your favorite episode of How I Met Your Mother?
0: Girls versus Suits.
1: What's one recurring gag on the show that no one may have noticed?
0: Barney's bad with chopsticks.
1: I did not know that. What's the best pickup line Barney's ever used?
0: Have you met my dong?
1: Which of the characters in your career have you identified with most?
0: Hedwig.
1: Knew it.
0: Not really.
1: Okay, it's 2016.
0: Yes.
1: Where do you think Doogie Howser is in life right now?
0: Rehab.
1: Would you be willing to join me as we hum the theme song together?
0: Sure.
1: Okay.
2: Neil, you've got a phone call.
0: Oh, thanks, Nameless Assistant.
1: What's your worst habit?
0: Getting easily distract. What was your question?
1: What is the stupidest thing that you've ever done?
0: Oh, once I lit a candle, fell asleep, and almost burned down half of our old apartment. Don't recommend it.
1: What's the biggest surprise that you've ever had?
0: David threw me a 40th birthday adventure that was off the charts.
1: How is your inner monologue different than how you speak in real life?
0: In real life, I say one thing. In my inner monologue, I'm thinking about four or five other options.
1: What do you find funny that no one else does?
0: People slipping and falling on ice.
1: Besides Neil Patrick Harris, what other three first names would you choose for an alternative full name?
0: Joseph Gordon Levitt.
2: 5-year-old, line one.
0: Cool. Hello.
3: Hey, Neil, I love ice cream. What's your favorite ice cream?
0: Easy. Haagen-Dazs chocolate peanut butter. Plug.
1: So, what are you benching these days?
0: 2 stone.
1: What's your workout anthem?
0: Work Bitch by Brit.
1: What is this guy really like in person?
0: Honestly, super talented, super generous, and super filthy.
1: Who's the most random person you've entertained in this house?
0: Recently, Bianca Del Rio.
1: What's your spirit animal?
0: My spirit animal is a dolphin. Oh, fun fact, this is painted by an artist named Gideon Rubin, and part of the reason why we named our son Gideon. Oh.
1: What about your daughter, Harper?
0: Harper. I don't know, Harper's an anagram for perfect.
1: No, it's not. How have you changed since becoming a dad?
0: I'd like to think I'm more responsible.
1: What's the hardest part about being a dad?
0: Sleep deprivation.
1: I can imagine. By the way, you have a great living room. It's quite cozy.
0: Thanks.
1: What's the most raging party you've ever had here?
0: Oh, we had an amazing Oscar party 2 years ago.
1: Now, correct me if I'm wrong, but is that a Banksy?
0: Good eye, art man. It is a Banksy. We got it at Dismaland a couple years back.
1: I'm so jealous.
0: I'm gonna make a drink, is that all right?
1: Yeah. What dream vacation are you currently planning?
0: Going to Hawaii for some nice R&R.
1: What is one thing people would be surprised to know about you?
0: I've never taken a dance class.
1: Well, you got some moves. What's your biggest fear in life?
0: Probably public humiliation.
1: Where do you see yourself in 10 years?
0: Directing the Star Wars episode 46.
1: Who do you look up to most in life?
0: Probably Jim Henson.
1: What's your life's motto?
0: Great good times.
1: And how do you really feel about White Castle?
0: Ooh, it's digestively challenging.
1: Okay, Neil, next question's from a guy on an iPad.
0: Oh, how fun.
1: Here he is.
4: Neil, it's my kid's first Christmas. I don't want to get him a terrible gift. What's a terrible gift I need to avoid this season?
0: Ooh, bear trap. You want to sip? It's called a new fashion.
1: That looks pretty stiff.
0: Yeah, stop flirting.
5: Why did Mozart sell all of his chickens?
0: I don't know. Why, Polly?
5: Because I kept saying, bark, bark, bark.
0: Oh, you, my robot parrot, Polly. Have a seat.
1: So, who's your fashion icon?
0: Tom Ford.
1: What's your favorite fashion trend of all time?
0: The fanny pack.
1: What's the last show that you binge-watched?
0: Stranger Things.
1: What's your favorite curse word?
0: F***ing.
1: Okay, you gotta follow me for this one. If your name was your favorite Muppet, plus your first pet name, plus your first AOL screen name, plus the street you grew up on, plus your favorite number, what would your name be?
0: Kermit Lester Hitchcock 5 Aspen the 8th.
1: What song do you know every single word of?
0: I am not throwing away my shot from Hamilton.
1: Prove it.
0: Scratch that. This is not a moment, it's the movement. We're all the hungriest brothers with something to prove when foes oppose us. We take an honest stand. We roll like Moses, claiming the promised land. And if we win our independence, is that a guarantee of freedom for our descendants? Mm. Or will the blood we shed begin an endless cycle of vengeance and death with no defendants? I know the action in the street is exciting, but Jesus, between all the bleeding and fighting, I've been reading and writing. We need to handle our financial situation. Mm-hmm. Mm-hmm. Are we a nation of states? What's the state of our nation? I'm past patiently waiting. I'm passionately smashing every expectation. Every action's an act of creation. I'm laughing in the face of casualties and sorrow. For the first time, I'm thinking past tomorrow. Is that enough?
1: You are sending that to Lin-Manuel Miranda. Oh. What is that piano music?
0: Oh, yeah, come here.
1: Okay, let's go. Best movie of all time.
0: Love Charlie and the Chocolate Factory.
1: Can you say anything in a foreign accent?
0: No.
1: Can you say anything in a foreign accent in a random accent?
0: Sure. Can you say anything in a foreign accent?
1: That was good.
0: Hey, Dave.
1: Hey, Dave.
0: Hi.
1: Okay, guys. For the following 5 questions, I'd like for you both to answer them at the same exact time.
0: Oh, fun.
6: All right.
1: Okay. Who has better style?
0: He does.
6: I do.
1: What Disney character would Neil be?
6: Mickey Mouse.
1: Who's the cooler dad?
0: I am.
1: What's something you let your kids do that your husband doesn't know about?
0: I let them stay up later than they should.
1: What is the hardest thing about marriage?
0: Where to begin? It starts off really great, and then it gets harder and harder, and you think you know everything about them, and you think they tell you everything, and then all of a sudden you talk about sugar, and then they didn't give you sugar, and then you didn't give you sugar all the time. Oh, that was too much.
6: Okay. Well, I have that thing I gotta do.
1: Okay.
0: That thing, right?
6: Yeah, that thing.
1: Thanks, David. What is your advice for keeping love alive?
0: Wow. Love is fleeting, never declare that you know what it means.
1: What is the most romantic place to take your husband?
0: Positano, Italy.
1: If you had to have a sham Hollywood marriage, who would it be with?
0: Easy. Charlize Theron.
7: How dare you?
1: Cool photos of your kids.
0: Thanks. Jill Greenberg. You just increased their value.
1: Do you have any nicknames for them?
0: Gid and Har.
1: What's your favorite quality about them?
0: Their unbridled laughter.
1: What's your biggest fear for your kids in today's world?
0: Online access and predators within.
1: What's the book you're currently reading to them at night?
0: Well, we read tons of book to them. Book is not plural. Last night was more 5-minute Star Wars stories. Tonight, I think, is Herschel and the Hanukkah gnomes.
1: Riveting.
0: Yeah.
1: I gotta wind this down.
0: Okay, cool.
1: Okay.
0: Oh, wait, I wanna show you something.
1: All right, great. What advice would you offer yourself at age 13?
0: Hi, Watson. It's our dog, Watson.
1: Hey, Watson.
0: 13-year-old self, I would say to dance more than you think you should, and I would say to don't forget to breathe.
1: What is your advice to an aspiring child actor?
0: Wow. prepare yourself for a fair amount of rejection and work for, to work and not to be famous.
1: And what advice do you have for America right now?
0: Think locally.
1: Can you sign your guest book for the last two questions?
0: I'll sign it for you?
1: Yeah.
0: All right.
1: All right, can you name a fake award show that you'd love to be the host of?
0: The Animatronic Awards.
1: All right, and what opening monologue joke would you make?
0: Welcome to the 48th Annual Animatronic Awards, and we are live. Because they're animatronic.
1: Yeah, because they're not live.
0: There you go.
1: Okay, you got Vogue-ish. All right. Well, Neil, that's our interview.
0: Thanks. When you sign the guest book, then you get to pick a drawer from the apothecary cabinet.
1: All right.
0: As a parting gift.
1: Let's go to that one right there.
0: This one?
1: Sure.
0: Nice. Peppers.
1: Yeah.
0: Classic.
1: All right. I'll take it. Sure. Cool.
0: Thanks for coming.
1: Thanks for having me, Neil.
0: Oh, you know what? I probably should show you one magic trick.
1: Okay.
0: Watch me disappear.
1: Like a Sam. Benito!
7: Hey!
1: ¿Cómo estás?
7: Muy bien, muy bien. ¿Y tú qué lo que?
1: Great to see you, man.
7: Good to see you.
1: Thanks for doing 73 questions.
7: No, gracias a ustedes.
1: We're here at the Barclays Center.
7: Estamos aquí en Brooklyn, papá.
1: How much time do you have before your concert?
7: Tenemos par de horitas, como cuatro horitas por ahí.
1: All right. And this is the first of three shows that you have here, right?
7: Eso es así.
1: Okay. Now, the Most Wanted tour is your fifth concert tour. What does a typical day look like on this tour?
7: Tranquilito, me levanto, desayuno, entreno, me hago un café, me baño, y pa'l venue.
1: What is the one thing you do all the time before every show?
7: Realmente descansar. 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
1: What is the first step in putting together an album tour?
7: Yo creo que lo primero es tener las ganas de hacer música y tener un sentimiento, un pensamiento, algo que decir. 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
1: Wow, look at this art over here. Bienvenidos a Brooklyn.
7: Chale.
1: Love it.
7: 11, 12 y 13, sold out. Manna.
1: Wow. How has this tour been different than years past?
7: Mano, cada tour tiene algo especial y algo diferente. Yo creo que podría ser que me siento más, con más experiencia, más relajado.
1: Now, Benito, last year you said your favorite show on World's Hottest Tour was in Argentina. Has any show on this tour topped that experience whatsoever?
7: Está difícil. Argentina es un crowd bien distinto. Eso es otra cosa.
1: They love you down there.
7: Pero Nueva York es de los mejores. Aquí en Estados Unidos, Nueva York es top.
1: Wow, this is amazing. Hermoso.
7: Beautiful.
1: Yo, Benito, check out the Vogue up top.
7: Amazing.
1: Look at that.
7: Amazing.
1: It's crazy.
7: Ah, mira. No había visto eso. Magnífico.
1: Must be incredible. Now, for all of us who don't know what it's like being on that stage, how would you describe being in front of all those people?
7: ¿Qué te puedo decir? 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
1: Now, what do you want fans to get out of this experience?
7: Mano, que se disfruten la noche. 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
1: Can you describe what your first live performance was like?
7: La primera vez que yo es un lugar mucho más pequeño que esto.
1: Whoa. Oh my God.
7: Está bien, ya entendí.
8: What are you doing?
1: All right.
8: It's you. It's for you.
1: Oh my God, that scared the hell out of me. Messi or Maradona?
7: Diablo. Messi o Maradona?
1: Yeah.
7: Diablo, en verdad no me quiero meter en problemas, pero he visto más a Messi jugar, a Maradona, pues.
1: ¿Cerveza, medalla o corona?
7: Agua.
1: ¿Tripletas o arroz con habichuelas?
7: Tripleta, no me gustan las habichuelas.
1: Yo, Benito, why do you delete your Instagram photos?
7: Joder.
1: How has acting influenced your musical career?
7: Yo diría que mucho. Yo me la vivo mucho cuando estoy grabando, cuando estoy en la tarima. So, es como una interpretación así.
1: What would be your dream character to play?
7: Hey.
9: Hola.
7: Oh.
1: Hola.
9: Hola, hola, hola.
1: Hola.
7: Mano, no sé, Batman, Spider-Man.
1: If you starred in a biopic, whose life would you portray?
7: La vida del padre Alberto.
1: Do you have a specific wellness routine while on tour?
7: I'm sorry?
1: Wellness routine. Do you have a wellness routine?
7: Bueno, sí, yo me doy mi masajito, me hidrato bien, me estiro, me tratan bonito.
1: How many hours of sleep are you getting?
7: Yo estoy durmiendo alrededor de yo lo que duermo son como 4 horas. 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
1: Necesito 8 horas.
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1: Yeah, soy viejo.
7: Mira, la barbería llena.
1: What was your first big purchase that you've ever made?
7: Yo gastaba mucho antes en gafas, pero así bien loco. 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
1: What purchase do you regret the most?
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7: Una comprita así como que de chuchería, con flay, quesito, agüita. Ah.
1: Who is your favorite Pokemon character?
7: Charmander y Charizard.
1: I'm friends with the voice of Ash Ketchum.
7: Oh, wow. 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
9: 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Is your fifth studio album. Why did you want to release this album before you turn 30?
7: No sé, porque creo que hay muchas cosas que digo en el álbum que no las quiero decir después de los 30. 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
9: That's super interesting. Now, what inspired you to sample Madonna's Vogue in Vogue 787?
7: A mí me gusta mucho la música de esa época, especialmente con ese sonido de los 80, 90 principios. 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
9: Who is the most underrated reggaeton artist?
7: Julio Voltio.
9: Huh? And what's your favorite song lyric someone else has written?
7: De Anches. Yo escucho la perla de Calle 13, René Residente con Rubén Blas. Yo la escucho y digo, diablo, esa canción.
9: Whose opinion do you take most seriously when it comes to your music?
7: Hay mucha gente, es como una mesa así, una mesa redonda. 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
9: You revealed that out of any English speaking song, you knew the lyrics best to Break Free by Ariana Grande. It's a great song. It's a great song. Do you have any new tracks to add to that list?
7: Mano, no, tengo que ponerme para aprenderme una canción nueva en inglés.
9: Yeah. Why was it important for you to go to college?
7: Muy importante, no tan solo. 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
9: What song were you most excited to play for your mom?
7: Pa.
9: That's right.
7: Pa mami. 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
9: What was the last argument that you had with one of your brothers?
7: Mano, fue yo creo que de NBA, de quién era el mejor, una cosa así, con el chiquito. 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Que...
9: Well, hopefully you won the argument.
10: Yo, Ben.
9: All right, so how long does it take for you to get ready every day or get ready for every concert?
7: Every day, every concert? I don't know. Como 10 minutos. Yo me he visto rápido. Yo me preparo rápido.
9: Wow, look at this wardrobe. It's beautiful. So what do you feel like wearing tonight?
7: I don't know. I think I'm going naked to this stage.
10: Okay.
7: Because we are in Brooklyn.
10: No.
7: You know, Brooklyn is...
9: What does that mean?
7: Nosotros llevamos planificando esto, como que toda la gira, tenemos la ropa y decimos, ¿cuál nos vamos a poner en Nueva York? 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
9: Now, how many different outfits will you wear across this entire tour cycle?
7: No mucho. 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
9: Yeah, can you try some on for me? Let's do it. Now you've collaborated with some big names in the music industry. How do you approach fashion collaborations?
7: Mano, a veces nosotros tiramos, a veces ellos nos tiran, pero casi siempre, igual que con la música, es a base de conexión y sentimiento que yo me siento identificado con la marca, con el diseñador, con lo que hace, que yo la use, que a mí me guste, no como que al hacerlo por hacerlo. Yeah. So,
9: I think that makes a lot of sense. All right, so what do we have here? Let's look in the mirror. How do you feel in this jacket?
7: ¿Cómo me sentí?
9: Do you like it?
7: Está cómodo. 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Y está cómodo.
6: Benito, ¿cómo tienes tanto flow?
7: Papi, ¿qué te puedo decir?
9: What has been your best fashion statement to date?
7: I don't know. I don't think about that.
9: No?
7: You should ask to the people.
9: You said that growing up, whenever you needed a new piece of clothing, you would go into your dad's closet and you'd steal the best shirt you can find. What would you steal from someone else's closet right now?
7: Cuando yo dije eso, diablo. No sé, del closet de Jan o el de Marvin, que tenía par de prenditas. Esto me queda grande. Ah, Roman.
9: All right, here's a completely random question for you. You fly all around the world. What advice would you give to someone who's taking an international flight for the very first time?
7: Mano, que coman antes de ir para allá, porque la comida es como que rara y te la sirven fría.
9: Noted. 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
9: Now last year you said that you carry around your essentials in a Nintendo Game Boy handbag. 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
9: Benito, I heard about your barber in Monaco. What's the deal? Do you still use the same barber?
7: What? 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
9: All right, let's keep this going. Rapid fire. Dominoes or chess?
7: Domino, papá.
9: Past albums. 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
7: DH.
9: Tough one.
7: Yo prefiero el último tour o un verano sin ti.
9: Okay. Pero negro or Mónaco?
7: Diablo. Mónaco.
9: Yo también.
7: Tú también.
9: Yo también. Now you got your name by sharing a picture of yourself wearing a bunny suit. Do you still have the bunny suit?
7: The bunny suit?
9: Yeah.
7: No sé, no tengo idea de dónde puede estar eso ahora mismo. Tengo la foto, pero el bunny suit no.
9: Okay. Now, what was the last piece of clothing or accessory that you purchased?
7: Mano, un coat Prada que me compré hace poco aquí mismo en New York y estas gafitas que se venden lo más chulita.
9: I'm sure they are. What is the best piece of fashion advice or wisdom that someone's ever shared with you?
7: About fashion?
9: Mm-hmm.
7: I don't know. Yo no creo que nadie me ha dado un consejo de fashion, pero si alguien lo tiene que me lo dé. Por alguien que se que bien, no, no.
9: Wait, Benito, what do you think of what I'm wearing right now? Do you think I look fashionable?
7: Bien, pero podemos apretar.
9: You love sports. Are you seeing any games when you're in Brooklyn?
7: Of course.
9: Yeah?
7: Anoche estaba en un juego de los Yankees contra los Marlins, que perdieron los Yankees. Aaron George no la sacó en el último turno. Y antiel fui para uno de los Knicks y okay, sí que estuvo cabrón.
9: Hey, Formula One, do you think this is the year for Checo?
7: Cualquier año, el año que él diga, eso va. El año pasado estuvo cabrón, este año vamos a ver.
9: All right, now you've broken records throughout your career. What is next for Bad Bunny?
7: Who's next? 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
9: 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Where am I sitting for the concert tonight?
7: Bueno, tenemos esa sillita ahí que se ve de lo más
9: okay.
7: Cómoda. 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
9: You're gonna put me up there?
7: Pero ahí ya se ve cabrón, no te creas. donde tú quieras.
9: Yo quiero montarme en el caballo.
7: Papi, bye. Gracias.
9: Tengo un buen concierto, buena suerte. Hey, Dan.
10: Hi, Vogue. Welcome.
9: Let's do this. You know why I'm here.
10: I'm going to be asked some questions today, I think.
9: 73 of them.
10: That's true.
9: How excited are you?
10: On a scale of 1 to 10, I'm at a solid 14.
9: That's not high enough.
10: That's pretty high.
9: Come on. All right, let's begin this interview. So what's the first thing you thought of this morning?
10: What I was going to eat for breakfast.
9: What's the first thing on your to-do list?
10: Ordering what I was going to eat for breakfast.
9: What's the fourth thing on your to-do list?
10: Figuring out where I was going to go for lunch.
9: What's something that you feel like should be on your to-do list, but it's not?
10: Scheduling a workout for after the breakfast and lunch.
9: And what's your go-to breakfast?
10: Blueberry ricotta pancakes from Little Dom's around the corner.
9: Delicious.
10: Mm-hmm.
9: All right.
10: My name.
9: Who's your favorite artist?
10: Chris Knight is a favorite. I have a lot of his work. He's also Canadian.
9: Nice. And favorite cocktail?
10: Ooh, no. Cosmopolitan on the rocks? Can I say that in 2019?
9: Yeah, you can. It's okay. Unique. That's a unique answer. And what's your favorite scent?
10: Anything like woody, like a burnt wood, like a cedar or a pine, something oody.
9: Okay, who is this friendly little furry guy?
10: This is Redmond.
9: Hey, Redmond.
10: This is my dog and best friend.
9: How would Redmond describe himself if he could?
10: Better than all of us.
9: How do you think he'd describe you?
10: I don't want to know.
9: What's your favorite thing about your dog?
10: He is very calm and level-headed, qualities that I strive for every day of my life.
9: Okay, Dan, I'm a huge, huge fan of Schitt's Creek. I love that show.
10: Thank you.
9: And I'm just putting it out there. Did you have any idea when it started that you'd be here, 5 seasons deep, Emmy nominated, next to the likes of all these shows right now?
10: Absolutely not. The past 6 years have been an absolute dream come true.
9: Congratulations.
10: Thank you.
9: And you acted, produced, wrote, and showran Schitt's Creek.
10: Mm-hmm.
9: How are you still standing?
10: You might want to ask my therapist. I don't know. I think when you do something that you're passionate about, that you love, it just comes quite easily.
9: Which of those roles did you truly relish the most?
10: I loved doing them all at the same time. There was something quite amazing about having an idea that only existed in my head, and by the end of it, seeing it come to life. It was fantastic.
9: What will you miss the most about it?
10: The people.
9: Now, your character David once famously said when it comes to fashion,
10: uh-oh,
9: durable and elegant usually don't go hand in hand. Is this really true?
10: I love durability in my clothing, and I think this sweater is both durable and elegant, so I'm gonna say I disagree with David Rose.
9: Now, as someone who is never not well-dressed, what style advice can you offer?
10: I think you have to feel comfortable in the clothes that you're wearing, because if you are uncomfortable, people can see, and people can tell, and that's not a good look.
9: Is there any trend you are uncomfortable trying?
10: hats. But I've tried all those trends, and they did not work out, unfortunately.
9: What was the last thing that you purchased?
10: A house.
9: Congrats again.
10: Thank you very much.
11: Adulting so hard.
10: Mm-hmm. I know, I'm terrified and excited.
9: What's the most luxe thing that you've ever worn?
10: Probably the Rick Owens leather jacket that I wear in the pilot episode of our show. It was actually mine from my own closet. I bought it with my first paycheck. I went to the store in New York. I swiped my credit card. My hand was shaking. And I've worn it every day since. Yeah. And I'm so glad that it made it into the show. You gotta get your money's worth at the end of the day.
9: What is something you can never overinvest in?
10: Your relationships with your friends and family and loved ones.
9: Wise words. Mm. What is your most prized possession?
10: My relationships. And, I mean, this is gonna seem sort of boastful.
9: Okay.
10: But why not?
9: I'm ready for it.
10: My MTV Movie Award.
9: I was gonna say, that is an MTV Movie Award.
10: It is indeed.
9: I saw the popcorn.
10: And I'll tell you why it means so much to me. I started my career at MTV as a television host, so to win this for my role on Schitt's Creek was like a full circle moment.
9: That's cool.
10: Mm-hmm.
9: Look at that.
10: It's also very heavy, so I use it to work out.
9: Yeah, it's a good way to do exercise.
10: I don't do that.
9: What is your favorite movie of all time?
10: Bridget Jones's Diary.
9: What is your favorite song of all time?
10: If pressed, I would say I Will Always Love You by Dolly Parton / Whitney Houston. I will take either version.
9: It's a good combo.
10: Mm-hmm.
9: Now I heard a rumor that you're a huge Beyoncé fan. Can you rank every Beyoncé album?
10: First of all, absolutely not. That's why would I ever do that? They're all masterpieces.
9: All right.
10: And second of all, is someone not a Beyoncé fan?
9: Doesn't exist.
10: Okay.
9: Doesn't exist.
10: Just checking.
9: Now, if it's not Beyoncé, though, can you rank every Mariah Carey album?
10: Absolutely not. Why would you ask me that? They're all masterpieces.
9: Okay, I get it.
10: Mm-hmm.
9: Now, if you were seated at a dinner table with Beyoncé and Mariah Carey, how would you kick off the conversation?
10: Well, first of all, I would have passed out when I got the invitation to that dinner.
9: Yeah.
10: So I would be unconscious for the dinner. People would have to, like, marionette my body into making it look like I was enjoying myself.
12: Someone's
9: yep.
12: at the door.
9: Seems like a lively night.
10: I will say this. Mariah Carey once tweeted about our show, and I had a full
9: no.
10: panic attack.
9: That's a pretty big deal.
10: It is a big deal. I got it on the airplane and I cried.
9: Thanks. Wow.
10: I don't know why I just told you that I cried.
9: That's okay.
10: I guess we're getting pretty intimate.
9: What'd you get?
10: These are blueberry ricotta pancakes from Little Dom's.
9: Ah, that sounds good.
10: Mm-hmm.
9: Now, let's talk about your creative process.
10: Oh, that sounds intellectual.
9: It is. Let's time to get intellectual.
10: Uh-huh.
9: When is the best time for your writing?
10: I feel like every CEO says in the mornings, but for me, it's very, very late at night.
9: And where do you get your inspiration writing?
10: In my little writer's nook that I'll show you right now.
9: Oh, that sounds nice.
10: Mm-hmm.
9: What's the most important thing for you when writing?
10: Oh, boy. Probably to just make sure that anything I'm writing feels honest and grounded and real.
9: Yeah. Do you remember the first thing you ever wrote?
10: Yes. It was a short story about a young girl that got kidnapped and taken to Russia at the turn of the century.
9: What inspired that?
10: I don't know. I've never been to Russia, and I know nothing about the turn of the century. So I remember my grandmother crying at the story, though, yeah. But that could be because it was so bad.
9: Ah.
10: Uh-huh.
9: Now, at what age did you feel confident in your voice as a writer?
10: I would like you to re-ask me that question in a decade.
9: Okay. Mm-hmm. How do you beat writer's block?
10: On the best of days, I would walk around the block. On the worst of days, I would plan a trip somewhere.
9: Whose writing do you read or hear and feel utterly blown away by?
10: I would say Joan Didion or, nowadays, Phoebe Waller-Bridge.
9: Oh, Phoebe Waller-Bridge.
10: A fellow 73 questioner.
9: She is incredible. Dan, would you consider yourself to be a routine person?
10: No, I am not a routine person.
9: Ah, no routines. So you don't have a morning or evening skincare beauty routine?
10: I would say in that case, I am a routine person. I have a regimented
9: I knew it.
10: Skincare routine that I don't care to share with all of you.
9: I knew it, I mm-hmm. knew it. So besides the MTV Movie Award, what is your exercise regimen?
10: I take a lot of walks around the block like a 92-year-old grandmother in Florida. I have bad knees.
9: What three staples should everyone have in their closet without fail?
10: I would say a great pair of dress shoes, a great pair of dress pants, and a crisp white t-shirt.
9: Whose fashion advice do you worship?
10: Paul Newman, and I wish I could ask him about it.
9: What's something you learned from The Gap that still holds true?
10: Ooh, how to perfectly fold a turtleneck sweater.
9: If you could distill your personality into one item of clothing, what would it be and why?
10: I guess a sweater?
9: Yep.
10: For lack of a better idea? I don't know, they're versatile, they can be expensive and cheap, and they pretty much, I guess, look good on everybody. Does that even make sense?
9: It does.
10: Okay, I'll go with your word on it.
9: Totally coherent.
10: All right.
9: You sourced costumes for your show. Which was the hardest to find?
10: Season 2 of Schitt's Creek, I wanted this Helmut Lang mohawked hoodie that I had longed for quite some time. It took me 6 months to find. I finally found it on eBay, and we purchased it, we wore it, and I now have it in my closet.
9: Who's your favorite designer right now?
10: Dries Van Noten.
9: Who's the most fashionable character in any rom-com ever?
10: Bridget Jones.
9: Favorite fashion moment in any rom-com ever?
10: Probably this dress is an Alaya when Cher Horowitz was held at gunpoint in Clueless.
9: That's a good one.
10: Mm-hmm.
9: Now, you were born in Canada.
10: I was born in Canada, proudly.
9: What does Toronto have over LA?
10: I would say the seasons and nice people.
9: What's the most Canadian thing about you?
10: I say sorry a lot. Sorry? Is it sorry here? I don't know.
9: I'm not hearing a lot of those.
10: Sorry. Sorry.
9: Now, you said growing up that you were an introvert as a kid. Would you still say that you are an introvert?
10: Yes, which is why a one-take 73 questions situation is not necessarily in my comfort zone.
9: Well, you're doing fine.
10: Mm-hmm.
9: And we have some family over here.
10: Oh.
9: Is this a photo of you and your dad?
10: This is a photo of my family and a photo of me and my dad. My dad actually gave me this little framed photo on the last day of shooting our show.
9: What does it say on that?
10: It says, Daniel, it was an honor being your partner, son. Dad, XO. Oh, no. I don't want to cry for you, Vogue, but I just might.
9: You're so lucky to have a father like him.
10: He is a lovely, lovely, sweet, generous man.
9: Now, when you were growing up, did you have any idea that he was famous?
10: Not until I was around 15 when American Pie came out, and then everyone started asking me if the movie was based on my life. And unfortunately, I have not made love to a pie.
9: You wrote his part on Schitt's Creek.
10: I did.
9: How similar is that persona with his real life one?
10: I would say there's a lot of similarities. He does not like getting his hair wet. So obviously in the first season of our show, I wrote a scene where his hair gets wet. It's what you do to your family.
9: Uh-huh. Damn.
10: Yeah.
9: Now, everyone in the show is individually so funny.
10: They are indeed.
9: Who is often the first to crack up?
10: I would say me. And then I built it into my character. I feel like David laughs a lot at people, and that's just my way of blurring the lines between my unprofessionalism and his eccentricities.
9: Now, you once described Schitt's Creek as being a celebration of love, and rather than just a comedy, a drama with comedic elements.
10: That is, you have done your research.
9: Nailed it. Would you change that?
10: No, I think that is the most accurate description I have heard so far.
9: What's something you learned recently that really impressed you or blew your mind?
10: How cashews are made. They're not made, they're actually grown on trees. Anyway, Google it, it's crazy.
9: Okay. What are you currently excited about in life right now?
10: Figuring out what my next show is going to be, and also, I've been working on something, and I guess Vogue is the place to show it to.
9: Saving it for Vogue,
10: uh-oh.
9: That's smart.
10: I'm nervous!
9: What's your favorite book?
10: It's a long-form poem called Autobiography of Red.
9: Right. What's your favorite pizza?
10: Pepperoni double cheese.
9: Do you have any regrets, Dan?
10: I feel like regrets are a waste of time.
9: What was the last thing that made you cry?
10: Shooting the last episode of our entire series.
9: What was the last thing that made you cry from laughing?
10: Shooting the last episode of our entire series.
9: And what was the last time that you were surprised?
10: When we got our Emmy nominations.
9: What do you want to be remembered for?
10: I guess having done some good.
9: Wow, take a look at that.
10: Uh-oh, I don't know. I don't know what these are.
9: Those look cool.
10: Don't look too closely, they're just samples. But it's a little project I've been working on.
9: Well, I want a pair of those.
10: Mm-hmm.
9: Now, you've been lauded for how you present queer stories.
10: Hmm.
9: How does that make you feel?
10: Very grateful to have been given the opportunity to do that.
9: What's been the most surprising response from telling those stories?
10: Probably the letters that we've received from people who have told us that the show has changed their relationships with their family and friends for the better and has made them more confident people.
11: It's incredible.
10: It's amazing.
1: You are someone who has proclaimed they love Japan.
10: Yes.
1: So this is correct.
10: Verified, okay. That it's a fact.
1: Now, what do you love most about Japan as a country and culture?
10: I feel like when you're there, you feel like you're trapped between the past, the present, and the future, and that's pretty magical.
1: And what's something you always, without fail, have to buy when you're there?
10: Glasses. Which is why I wanna...
1: Oh, you're gonna... I'm gonna try
10: I'm
1: them on.
10: I'm just gonna see which one works best.
1: Let's see how I look.
10: For you. Yeah. We might have to do this fitting a little later,
1: right,
10: but I would
1: go
10: with a sunglass, I think, if I were to do anything.
1: We'll figure it out. But if I had 24 hours to spend in Japan, what one store, bar, restaurant should I have to hit?
10: Okay, store, I would pick up something from Capital with a K, it's very special. Bar, JBS, which is a little record bar, and Bar Trench, which is sort of a, feels like Sweeney Todd, England or something. And restaurant, there's a little dumpling place in Harajuku. If you just look up best dumplings in Harajuku, you will find that place, but it is extraordinary, and they have the most amazing cucumber salad I have ever eaten.
1: I just brought you to a place to the last question, talking about food, because the last question I have for you, Dan, this has been great. Can I have some of those pancakes? Because I haven't eaten all day.
10: First of all, we are not eating on camera for Vogue. And second of all, that is an order for one, sir. So, no, you cannot.
1: Ooh.
10: I'm very grateful you were here, though. Sorry.
1: Fine, I'll take it. All right. Thanks so much, Dan.
10: Thank you.
1: This has been really cool.
12: He's just a rock star, no big deal.
1: Liam Gallagher. I'm so happy to be asking you 73 questions. I've waited for this for a long time. Let's get into this. So, how are you these days?
13: I'm good, very good.
1: All right. What's currently on your mind?
13: Ooh, Manchester City.
1: Yeah, you're a City supporter. I'm glad we're doing this in Hampstead Heath. It's a change of scenery for the series. You run here a lot, right?
13: Yeah, I haven't run on here for a bit, though, because I've been touring. But, yeah, I like to run on here when I can.
1: Do you run for distance or for speed?
13: A distance.
1: If you couldn't be Liam Gallagher, who would you want to be?
13: John Lennon.
1: Out of every film that you've ever seen in your entire life, what's your favorite?
13: Quadrophenia.
1: Do you have any irrational fears like snakes, airplanes, clowns, that type of thing?
13: Mice.
1: What's the best present anyone ever gave you?
13: My brother bought me a John Lennon necklace that he wore when he met the Maharishi. And that was the last nicest thing he ever done for me.
1: Do you have any kind of motto or mantra that you live by?
13: Live in the now. Forget, you know, don't worry about tomorrow.
1: Okay, what's a topic you could spend hours upon hours talking to me about?
13: Ooh, the Beatles.
1: If I found you at a pub, what would you be drinking?
13: All of them. I like them all. Lager, Guinness.
1: And how do you prepare your tea?
13: I like it with milk, no sugar.
1: What would you say is your spirit animal?
13: Dolphin.
1: Now, you weren't always into music, but how did it bloom for you?
13: I got into music when I was about 18. I know there's a lot of people that get in it when they're two and that, but I was into football until I was about 18, so that's... I was a latecomer.
1: Now, what are your favorite lyrics of any song ever?
13: I need to be myself. I can't be no one else. Feeling supersonic, give me gin and tonic.
1: Now, can you rank your favorite Beatles records from least to most favorite?
13: No, I can't. I love them all.
1: What are your top five favorite Oasis songs?
13: Live Forever, Supersonic, Cast No Shadow.
1: Good one so far.
13: My sister. I need one more, don't I?
1: One more.
14: Wonderwall.
1: All right, there you go. Now, a couple years back, you said you owned 2,000 tambourines. Do you still
13: Did I say that?
1: Yeah, you did.
13: No.
1: Pretty sure you did.
13: No, I don't own 2,000 tambourines. Not anymore. Because I tend to give them away and that to the beautiful people.
1: Where did that rumor come from?
13: I don't know.
1: All right. Now, if you could form a supergroup with anybody from the history of music, and you're the singer, who else is in the band?
13: Right. Keith Moon on drums, Jimi Hendrix on guitar, and Paul McCartney on bass.
1: What audience do you want to play?
13: Pardon?
1: What audience would you play?
13: What audience would I play?
1: Yeah, what venue?
13: Ooh. Main road. No, not main road, because it's not over there. Anywhere that'll have us.
1: Liam, what would you say is the single hardest part of the rock and roll lifestyle?
13: The hardest part is staying true to yourself and keeping it real.
1: Right. Is there anyone today you say is a true living rock star?
13: Me.
1: Wasn't expecting anything less.
13: Exactly.
1: And of these living rock stars, who got old and stayed cool?
13: Neil Young.
1: How do you think you've changed rock and roll?
13: How do I think I've changed rock and roll? I just do exactly what it says on the tin.
1: Yeah, but would you say that rock and roll still exists?
13: Yeah, it does while I'm still here, yeah.
1: What do you like and dislike about music today?
13: What do I like, dislike about it? No, I like music, man. I don't dislike it.
1: What's your favorite part of performing on stage?
13: Favorite part of performing on stage is seeing the people and making them bounce.
1: And when you're standing on stage, you have such an iconic stance. How did that come about?
13: Well, I never wanted to be Mick Jagger, and I'm not into dancing. It's not my scene and that, so I just think, you know, you just stand like that and you get a bit more power behind the vocals.
1: What's the most underrated band of the 90s?
13: Oasis.
1: How about the most overrated band?
13: Blur.
1: What was your favorite thing about the 90s?
13: Oh, the favorite thing about the 90s, I reckon there was no camera phones and people were just living in the moment.
1: Do you miss that?
13: Yeah.
1: What was your least favorite thing about the 90s?
13: The least favorite thing about the 90s? I don't have a least favorite thing about the 90s. The 90s were beautiful.
1: All right, can't have this interview without asking, what's the best party you've ever been to in your life?
13: Best party I've been to?
1: Oh, you've seen some parties.
13: I can't really think of the best one, really. I've been to quite a few in that. But,
1: there's got to be one, right?
13: There is, I guess, but I can't think of one on top of my head.
1: That's okay. But do you have any hangover remedies?
13: Oh, straight back to the pub. No messing about, lager.
1: Yeah, hair of the dog.
13: Don't sit and dwell about on hangovers, just go straight back again. And it'll work itself out.
1: It's been a few years since the 90s. Things are different. What's a wild night out for you these days?
13: Oh, I don't have wild nights out these days. I have wild nights in.
1: If you were forced to sing one song for the rest of your life, what song would it be?
13: Live Forever.
1: What would you say is the best lesson that your mother taught you?
13: To be myself and not give a f*** what people think.
1: What's the biggest lesson that you've learned from being a father?
13: Being a father? I don't know, man. I don't know.
1: Yeah?
13: Sure, yeah.
1: Can you tell me something that your kids do better than you?
13: Digest their food better than me.
1: Now, there's been a resurgence in Oasis fans over the past few years. What's it been like to see a new generation discovering your music?
13: It's amazing. We're very lucky to be alive and still witnessing the youth at our gigs. Like, there's a lot of people that pass away and they never get to experience that.
1: In the 18 years that Oasis were together, what specific moment makes you the most emotional?
13: I just think getting a record deal, you know, as boring as that kind of can sound, and like we've done like Nebworth and Main Road and all that, I think getting a record deal and going into the studio and developing the songs, and that was the most important thing for me.
1: Yeah, no, for sure. What's your guilty pleasure?
13: Guilty pleasure. Blur.
1: Has anyone ever left you feeling completely starstruck?
13: Yeah, Ringo Starr.
1: Ringo? I can see that. Seems like a pretty good guy to hang out with, right?
13: Yeah, he's a dude. He's my favorite.
1: When you're getting ready for a show, what's your pre-stage ritual?
13: Pre-stage ritual? I drink a lot of honey and lemon and apple cider vinegar.
1: That actually sounds pleasant.
11: Liam, heads up!
1: Obvious fan placement.
13: Come on.
1: What a wonderful display of footwork.
13: Nice.
1: Who's the most rock and roll player at Manchester City and why?
13: Well, it used to be Mike Summerby in the 60s and the 70s because he never wore shin pads and that. He rolled his socks down and he got stuck in. But these days, who would I say it is now? Well, maybe Sergio Aguero.
1: All right. Who'd you like to see relegated from the Premier League?
13: United. Manchester United.
1: Okay. Who would you rather be stuck on a desert island with, Mohamed Salah or Alexis Sanchez?
13: Who?
1: Mohamed Salah or Alexis Sanchez?
13: Alexis Sanchez.
1: Now, I heard that Danny Boyle just found someone to play you in a movie. Who's someone that you would have not minded to play you?
13: Who would I not mind playing me?
1: Yep.
13: I'm easy, man. Yeah. I've only got the haircut right and the chat and that. I'm cool with anyone.
9: bigger question, who do you think should play Noel in the movie?
13: Oh, the little fella out of Ant and Dec. Is it Dec?
9: Yeah, that's Dec. Is there a topic you wish people would stop asking you about?
13: Yeah, are you hot in that park? I am hot in it. Shit up.
9: Oh, we got some dogs. Liam, would you consider yourself a dog person?
13: I am, yeah.
9: What rules do you try to follow the best you can to keep everything in check?
13: Just my voice, like when it tells me to go to bed, it's loud and that. Like years ago, it used to be very quiet. I know when I go to bed these days.
9: Right. How would you describe your personal style?
13: Big and baggy and authentic.
9: How do you think it's evolved over the past few decades?
13: It hasn't evolved. It's still the same, keeping it real.
9: Who was or is your style icon?
13: George Harrison was cool. Paul Weller's cool. Stone Roses always dressed cool. Mm-hmm. And the Happy Mondays.
9: What's a wardrobe staple every man should own?
13: A parka, without a doubt.
9: You've had a lot of experiences in your life. What would you say is the most incredible thing that you've ever seen?
13: Manchester City winning the league.
9: What's the last show that you binge-watched?
13: The last what?
9: Last show that you binge-watched.
13: I watched some, I don't know the name of it, I watched it on Netflix the other day, I think, about this some lady who had an affair with two inmates. Can't remember the name. Find out for you.
9: Get back to me on that one. What's your most overused phrase?
13: Overused phrase. Mad for it.
9: If you could resurrect one person from history and put them in the world today, who would it be?
13: John Lennon.
9: Why?
13: Because he's the main man.
9: Liam, can I ask you, what makes you happy?
13: Makes me happy. Early mornings make me happy, my children, and being alive.
9: Mm-hmm. When was the last time that you cried?
13: Oh, the other day.
9: What made you cry?
13: I stubbed my toe on a coffee table.
9: Mm. Looking back on your life, is there anything that you would have done differently?
13: No, never. Everything happens for a reason.
9: Is there anything you regret saying?
13: Mad for it probably about 9 million times.
9: How do you handle regret in general?
13: I don't regret much.
9: What would you say is your greatest talent?
13: Singing.
9: And where do you see yourself precisely 10 years from now?
13: I don't know.
9: Liam, that's question number 72. And now for the final question, question number 73. How do you feel about ending this interview with some word associations?
13: Yeah, why not?
9: Here we go. Number one, Keanu Reeves.
13: Ooh. Tall, dark, and handsome.
9: SpongeBob.
13: Legend.
9: Farmers markets.
13: Good for the soul.
9: Skinny jeans.
13: Terrible.
9: And this interview.
13: Half decent.
9: That's a wrap.
11: Hi, I'm here for the interview with Anna.
14: Yes, Anna's ready. Right this way into our office.
11: Great. I'm dressed okay, right?
1: Anna, hi. Thanks for letting me come by. I'm just here to ask you 73 questions, and let's get right down into it. What time did you wake up this morning?
14: 5 o'clock.
1: What do you usually have with breakfast?
14: Starbucks.
1: How long have you been in this office for?
14: Forever.
1: What's one of your favorite things in this office?
14: My Clarice Cliff collection.
1: What's one thing in this office you've had the longest?
14: The desk.
1: Can you write down the one fashion word you wish everyone would stop using?
14: Of course.
1: Thank you. Journey. Huh.
15: Anna, here are the clothes for the December lead. What do you think?
14: Virginia, where's the color?
15: Good point.
1: What's an accessory you've had?

0: Have a pardon.
1: Sadly, I can't sing.
0: What is your favorite play?
1: I couldn't hear. I'm sorry.
0: What's your favorite play?
1: Skylight.
0: Who is your favorite comedian of all time?
1: James Corden.
0: Who is your favorite action star of all time?
1: Hugh Jackman.
0: If you had to name your absolute biggest phobia, what would it be?
1: Spiders. Locali?
2: Hi, Anna. Nice to see you. Quick question. Leather or lace?
1: Lace.
2: Velvet or fur?
1: Fur.
2: Vintage or new?
1: New.
2: Polka dot stripes?
1: Both.
2: What would you never, ever wear?
1: Head to toe black.
2: Okay, well, you know, I wanted to tell you I've been on this journey lately. And
0: besides lipstick and a phone, what are three items that you always have in your bag?
1: I rarely carry a bag.
3: Anna, what bag should I get my girlfriend?
1: This one.
4: Anna, I'm so sorry. I don't know where he came from. Do you want me to call security?
1: It's fine.
5: Anna, yes. What's the first thing you notice about someone when you first meet them?
1: Their smile.
0: Anna, there's no windows in here. Why are you putting those on?
1: Hiding from you.
0: I appreciate the honesty.
5: Anna, they're ready for you in the planning room.
1: Good.
0: What are you reading right now, Anna?
1: Victoria by A.N. Wilson.
0: What's your favorite book?
1: Pride and Prejudice.
0: What's the last book you read?
1: Enough by Gabby Gifford.
0: What's a book you wish you had written?
1: War and Peace.
0: Who's the most fashionable literary figure?
1: Scarlett O'Hara.
0: Who is the literary figure who has most inspired fashion designers?
1: Oliver Twist.
0: What's the best vacation spot?
1: Home.
0: What country have you always wanted to visit?
1: India.
0: What do you miss about England, if anything?
1: Humor.
0: What's the biggest difference between Brits and Americans?
1: Humor.
6: What's the best part about your job?
1: The people.
0: How do you feel about horoscopes, Anna?
1: I hate horoscopes.
0: If you can make a documentary, what would it be about?
1: Tennis.
0: How are you enjoying this interview?
1: Is it over?
0: No, not yet, sorry. Well, this room is delightful. What's the most surprising thing in the September issue?
1: Cooking with marijuana.
0: What's the second most surprising thing in the September issue?
1: The cover.
0: What will you not find in the September issue?
1: Head to toe black.
0: How often do you play tennis?
1: As often as I can.
0: Who would you want on your team in doubles?
1: Mixed doubles, Roger Federer. Women's doubles, Serena Williams.
0: What do you love most about tennis?
1: The gladiators.
0: What's the best match ever played?
1: Roddick against Federer, Wimbledon final 2009.
0: What's another sport you consider getting into?
1: Basketball.
2: Anna, how many emails do you write each day?
1: I simply can't remember.
2: Great.
0: Anna, what's your favorite cocktail?
1: I don't drink.
0: Your water, sparkling or flat?
1: Sparkling.
0: Coffee or tea?
1: Coffee.
0: Favorite food?
1: Avocado.
0: Least favorite food?
1: Broccoli.
0: Favorite dessert?
1: Coffee ice cream.
0: What's your guilty pleasure?
1: Watching Homeland.
5: These two bros just came from Mr. De La Renta.
1: Wonderful.
0: Wow, that guy is smooth.
2: Anna? Roger's on the line. He wants to know where you want to have dinner next week.
1: Balthazar.
2: Mr. Federer, Balthazar it is.
0: Anna, what kind of phone do you have?
1: A flip phone.
0: What's the greatest invention of all time?
1: Anything by Apple.
0: Stationery or email?
1: Both.
0: Letter or postcard?
1: Both.
0: What have you learned from your father being an editor of the Evening Standard?
1: Perseverance.
0: What have you learned from your brother as an editor of The Guardian?
1: Great reporting.
0: What have you learned from your children?
1: Love.
0: What is a skill that can never be mastered?
1: For me, learning Chinese.
0: What's your biggest regret?
1: I don't have one.
0: What's the least true rumor about you?
1: They're all true.
0: Anna, last question. Can you put back on those sunglasses and take a selfie with my phone?
1: I've never taken a selfie and I don't plan to start now.
0: Fair enough, Anna. Well, that's it. This was great talking to you, and maybe I'll see you around, award shows, things like that, you know?
1: Maybe.
0: Here we are, let's see. Okay.
7: Hello?
0: Hey, it's that guy from Vogue 73 Questions. I'm here to ask you 73 questions.
7: I'll be there in 2 seconds.
0: Okay, let's do this.
8: Hey,
0: Emma.
8: How's it going?
0: Hey.
8: Good to see you.
0: It's good to see you, and it's great to see you here in sunny Los Angeles.
8: Yes.
0: What's the best thing about being in Los Angeles?
8: The weather and my friends.
0: What's the worst thing about being in Los Angeles?
8: The smog and my enemies.
0: What's Hollywood really like?
8: It's a mixed bag.
0: What's the best thing about New York City?
8: The plays.
0: What country in the world would you love to visit?
8: Oh man, there's too many to name. Let's go with Costa Rica.
0: Name one thing you can't live without.
8: Love. In whatever form that takes.
0: What's one thing you like to have with you on set?
8: Headphones and a lot of caffeine.
0: What's one cause that is dear to your heart?
8: Gun control.
0: What's the funniest thing you've ever read about yourself on the internet?
8: Oh, I once read that I look

0: like a fish inside of a chicken smoking a cigarette, which is, I mean...
1: I see the resemblance.
0: It's uncanny.
1: Uncanny.
0: It really is. You want to come in?
1: Yeah, let's do it.
0: Welcome.
1: What a charming apartment you have.
0: Thank you very much. You want to have a seat?
1: Yes, let's do that. What's your favorite color?
0: Probably red.
1: What hair color do you enjoy having the most?
0: Probably red.
1: Who's the funniest person you know?
0: I think Jesse Eisenberg is one of the funniest people in the world.
1: Who's made you most starstruck?
0: Diane Keaton, Lorne Michaels, Tom Hanks. I cried in front of all three of them.
1: What's Ryan Gosling really like in person?
0: Bloodthirsty. And vengeful. You want a beer?
1: I love one.
0: Great.
1: How do you like your coffee?
0: First thing in the morning.
1: What historical figure would you love to have coffee with?
0: Gilda Radner.
1: What historical figure would you love to have a cocktail with?
0: Mr. Andrews from Titanic. Although I always picture Mr. Andrews from Titanic as Victor Garber in the movie Titanic, so I think maybe I just want to have a drink with Victor Garber.
1: Mm-hmm. What have you learned about being an actress?
0: A lot of things. I think mostly that if you take care of yourself and you pay attention, the better you'll be.
1: What movie made you want to be an actress?
0: A lot. The Jerk, Annie Hall, Hocus Pocus, Beetlejuice.
1: Hmm.
0: You want your beer?
1: Yeah, thank you.
0: Sorry.
1: This is great. Thanks so much. Who do you want to shoot a love scene with?
0: Marlon Brando in On the Waterfront.
1: What's your dream role?
0: Martha in Who's Afraid of Virginia Woolf.
1: What's the best thing about being nominated for an Oscar?
0: The Lego Oscar that I actually got to keep.
1: Hmm. Where do you keep all of your acting awards?
0: I'm never not holding this.
2: That is a real Nickelodeon Kids' Choice Award.
0: Yeah, it is. Yeah, it is.
2: What's your favorite sport?
0: Basketball. This is a kaleidoscope.
1: No.
0: Yeah.
1: Do you have any tattoos?
0: Just this one.
1: All right. What's your favorite app?
0: Dub Smash, obviously.
1: Well, I just happen to have Dub Smash on my phone.
0: You do?
1: I
0: of
1: do.
0: What?
1: Of James Corden singing Amazing Grace.

0: I'm giving him a run for his money. What's your favorite holiday to celebrate?
1: Maybe National Put Your Dog in a Raincoat Day. Oh, and with that, let's go upstairs.
0: What's your favorite thing to eat?
1: French fries and Brussels sprouts, not necessarily at the same time.
0: What's your least favorite thing to eat?
1: Beets and anything with mayonnaise.
0: What was your first job?
1: I baked dog treats at a dog bakery.
0: Huh. What was the name of your first pet?
1: Norman and his sister Chelsea. And they were blonder versions of Wren, basically.
0: Wren. Who's Wren?
1: Wren is my dog, who you will meet in one moment.
0: Huh. Who's your style icon?
1: No one in particular, but I do always find that I want to be dressed like my friend Mara Rozek.
0: Huh. What do you wear to your first prom?
1: I didn't go to prom, but if I had, I hope I would have worn a pantsuit.
0: What is your favorite fashion trend of all time?
1: Tiny boots.
0: What's the worst fashion trend of all time?
1: Drop crotch pants. That's just my opinion. No offense.
0: Do you have a morning beauty ritual?
1: That's when I apply the prosthetics.
0: What is your must-have beauty product?
1: Sheet masks.
0: What's the worst beauty trend you've ever tried?
1: Oh, those rhinestone tattoos from the 90s.
0: What's your favorite thing to wear?
1: Jeans. Oh!
0: Aha. Okay.
1: Should've guessed.
0: What's the priciest thing you've ever splurged on?
1: My apartment, not this one.
0: Do you play any musical instruments?
1: No.
0: Prove it.
1: Okay.
0: Yeah, you definitely don't know how to play musical instruments.
1: No good.
0: All right.
1: You want to meet Wren?
0: Yeah.
1: Okay.
0: What is your favorite book of all time?
1: Raise High the Roof, Beam Carpenters by J.D. Salinger.
0: If you could live in any era, what would it be?
1: I always thought it would be the 20s, but then I realized that it's kind of easy to idealize times and forget about typhoid.
0: What is something you always travel with?
1: A book and water.
0: If you were stuck on a deserted island, what's the one thing you couldn't live without?
1: A boat to leave that island.
0: What's your favorite television show of all time?
1: Huff, with Hank Azaria and Oliver Platt. It was 2 seasons. It was brilliant.
0: What is your favorite plot twist in any movie?
1: I love the plot twist in Planes, Trains, and Automobiles.
0: Oh.
1: Yeah. Wren, come here. Hi.
0: Hi, Wren.
1: This is Wren.
0: Oh, what a gorgeous dog.
1: Yeah.
0: What's the first thing you did this morning?
1: Meditated.
0: How would you describe yourself in 3 words?
1: Probably very f***ing cool.
0: What's your favorite slang?
1: Is it? Do you know slang is actually slang for short language? More you know. Are you gonna put that jingle
0: put
1: in?
0: Put the jingle
1: and
0: in. Yeah. Do you have a favorite hobby?
1: My hobbies are a little embarrassing. So, I would say reading.
0: What's your favorite exercise?
1: Jazzercise.
0: What's your spirit animal?
1: Dragon.
0: Serena Williams said she'd love to give you a tennis lesson. How do you feel about that?
1: Yes, please. A happy National Dress Up Your Pet in a Raincoat Day.
0: Congrats, Wren.
1: Hey, ask me what my favorite dance move is.
0: What's your favorite dance move?
1: I'm so glad you asked that. I was just thinking. Pachow!
0: Wow.
1: It's been practicing that for a really long time.
0: Impressive. Yeah. Can you give me your best impression of someone famous?
2: Oh, baby, how was I supposed to know?
0: That's maybe more impressive than the last.
1: It's Britney, yeah.
0: What is your go-to karaoke song?
1: Tom's Diner seems like it would be a good karaoke song, just purely for the fact that you can't get it out of your head, so it's kind of... it's a mean karaoke song. It's a mean idea.
0: What other song do you know all the words to?
1: I'm pretty great with Happy Birthday.
0: If you were a rap artist, what would your stage name be?
1: MCMC?
3: Hey, Emma, I've got a question.
1: That's Mara Rozek!
3: What's the biggest surprise you've ever had?
1: Birth.
4: Hey, Emma! Who's your favorite superhero?
1: It's still Spider-Man, Petra.
4: Hey, Emma, do you have a secret talent?
1: I can type 100 words per minute, right?
5: Wow.
3: Thanks, Emma.
1: Thanks, guys. So, we didn't plan that at all.
0: All right, I gotta wind this down. Hmm. What's something most people don't know about you?
1: I think there's a lot of things people don't know about me, but that's the whole point of 73 questions, right?
0: Yeah, that's kind of true.
1: A lot of questions.
0: Emma, if you turn to your left on this plasma TV, you'll see a man asking you a question.
6: Hey, Emma. My baby Grant won't stop crying. What bedtime story should I read him?
1: Oh, I love you forever.
0: Oh, that's a good one.
6: Hey, thank you.
0: That's a good one.
1: Yeah.
0: Do you have any nicknames?
1: People mostly call me Em, and my real name is Emily. Emma's actually short for that, so just please call me Emily.
0: If your life was a song, what would the title be?
1: I'd just steal from Coldplay and say, don't panic.
0: What's the best piece of advice you've ever received?
1: One day at a time.
0: What advice would you give your teenage self?
1: Stop with the self-tanner. It's enough.
0: What's the best gift you've ever received?
1: A handmade rocking chair.
0: What's the best gift you've ever given someone?
1: I think my presence is the best present. No? I should start buying people gifts.
0: Yeah.
1: Okay.
0: What's your worst habit?
1: Not great with texting people back.
0: All right, last question. Question number 73. Mm-hmm. Can you show me your best magic trick?
1: You want a magic trick? I mean...
0: Lay it on me. The disappearing thumb thing. Yeah. Come on, that's not your
1: like
0: best
1: it?
0: Magic trick.
1: Well,
0: like, it can't be your... Holy okay, Emily.
1: Thanks for coming over.
0: Thanks so much.
1: Yeah, that was great.
0: All right.
1: All right.
0: Have a great day. Bye-bye.
1: Bye. Hey!
0: Tracy Ellis Ross. Thanks for fitting me into an insanely busy schedule to do 73 questions.
1: It is my pleasure. Please come in.
0: Okay. So... On a scale of 1 to 10, how excited are you about life right now?
1: Oh, I am at like a 10 or 11 right now.
0: Can you describe Los Angeles in 3 words for me?
1: Sunny, work, healthy.
0: Can you describe yourself in a hashtag?
1: Joyful.
0: Can you describe your home?
1: Warm, safe, fun.
0: And beautiful. What's the theme of this room?
1: I don't know that there's a theme in here, but it's blue. Come on, let's go sit on the blue couch.
0: Okay. If you could do a love scene with anyone, who would it be?
1: Oh, well, I'm going to make it a threesome. And Rihanna and James Dean. And me, of course.
0: If your life was a musical, what would the marquee say?
1: Hello, Dolly. Hello, Tracy. Yes, hello, Tracy. As in, it would be called Hello, Tracy.
0: I would definitely buy a ticket for that. What's one thing people don't know about your career?
1: That I often have to wake up at 4 a.m.
0: What does your alarm currently sound like?
1: Well, I usually set more than one alarm, and it usually has strings in it.
0: What's your favorite time of day?
1: Between 3 and 6:30 p.m. Everything good should happen during that time. Favorite time to nap, favorite time to take a bath, favorite time to have a cocktail, favorite time to have sex.
0: Oh. What's it like working with Anthony Anderson?
1: Oh, fabulous. He will never let me fall.
0: And what's one thing that no one knows about that guy?
1: He plays the piano really well.
0: Favorite country to visit?
1: Italy.
0: Last country you visited?
1: Italy.
0: Country you really want to visit?
1: Japan.
0: Where did you grow up?
1: New York, Paris, Switzerland, and back to New York.
0: What was it like going to school in Switzerland?
1: Oh, very chic. We had to ski for our gym class.
0: Oh, how tough. What language did you speak there?
1: In class, English, but in town, French.
0: Can you say something in French for me?
1: Oui. Je parle français et je m'appelle Tracy.
0: I think I knew what that meant. What's the biggest surprise you've had in your career?
1: Oh, winning the Golden Globe.
0: Where do you keep the Golden Globe?
1: In the kitchen. Would you like to see the Golden Globe in the kitchen?
0: Vamos, Tracy, vamos.
1: Let's do it.
0: Heels or sneakers?
1: Oh, heels. I love a stiletto heel, but I also love a Birkenstock.
0: Vintage or new?
1: Vintage.
0: Who do you want to write your obituary?
5: Tracy.
1: My brother's here. Michelle Obama, but okay. I don't want to die. What's up?
5: Are you almost ready?
1: Evan and Ashley, yes, I am almost ready. They are waiting for me. We gotta run this fast.
5: You got 5 minutes.
1: 5 minutes.
0: Who's your style icon?
1: Style icon? Ooh. Me, in 17 years. I'm very hopeful.
0: Okay, and what are these photos right behind you?
1: Oh, here.
0: Yeah.
1: Oh, these are two of my alter ego characters.
0: Okay, and can you describe each alter ego as the alter ego?
1: Ooh, yes. My name is Madame Ivere, and I'm a life coach, and sometimes I drink way too much. And my name is Clive Champignon, and I am a style architect, and this was when I went to New York Fashion Week, and I had no tickets to any of the shows, but, you know, anyway.
0: A woman with many talents. What are 3 things that you cannot live without?
1: Room temperature water in glass bottles, hot baths, and kisses. I love kisses.
0: What's the most overused phrase in Hollywood right now?
1: I'm gonna give you 2. Curated and cold-pressed.
0: What does family mean to you?
1: Love and laughter.
0: And there is the Golden Globe.
1: Oh, here she
0: right
1: is.
0: Behind you.
1: Right here.
0: What is the difference in years between you winning it and your mom winning it?
1: 44 years, and I was 44 when I won. Do you want some lemonade?
0: Yes, thank you. What's the most used ingredient in your pantry?
1: Salt. I'm very big on salt.
0: Can you please give me details on your salt?
1: Without a doubt. Black salt, truffle salt, raw Celtic sea salt, Maldon salt flakes.
0: What's one ingredient that you put in everything?
1: Oh,
5: lemons. And I have 4 lemon trees in my backyard because I'm serious about my lemons. Lemonade?
0: Yes. What 3 people, living or dead, would you love to make dinner for?
5: Marilyn Monroe, Audre Lorde, and Nina Simone.
0: What's your biggest fear in life?
5: Being misunderstood.
0: Window seat or aisle seat?
5: Definitely window.
0: What's your favorite spot in LA?
5: Hollywood Bowl or my home.
0: Nice. And what are you most... Oh, thank you. And what are you most proud about in Black-ish?
5: That we are starting conversations about inclusion and identity.
0: Why do you think it resonates with so many people?
5: Well, it's a show you can watch with your family, which is great. And I think our show is really funny.
0: I know, it is funny. What do you think makes it so funny?
5: Well, it's incredibly written, and we deal with really interesting topics. Police brutality, the N-word, gun control, postpartum depression, your parents getting older and not wanting to go to the doctor, monopoly, sex talk, you know, just really funny topics.
0: What do you love most about Dr. Rambo Johnson?
5: She's really hot. Like, she's really, really hot. And she is changing and expanding what it is to be a joyful Black woman.
0: Now, beyond Black-ish, what's your current TV obsession?
5: Well, I really love TV. Like, I watch a lot of TV. So, off the top of my head, I would say Narcos, Game of Thrones, Queen Sugar, Walking Dead.
0: Now, if you were a combination of other TV roles, who would they be?
5: Ooh. Wendy Rhodes from Billions, Titus Andromedon from Kimmy Schmidt, the Khaleesi from Game of Thrones, and Joan Carol Clayton from Girlfriends.
0: I've always wanted to know, how close are the girlfriends?
5: Oh, in real life? We're girlfriends, there through thick and thin.
7: Tracy!
5: Oh, God, I'm late, guys. I gotta go.
0: What's your favorite app?
5: Instagram.
0: Do you have a secret talent?
5: I do, but I'm not gonna tell you what it is.
0: Can you keep a secret?
5: I'm not very good at that.
7: Tracy!
5: Oh!
7: I have a question.
5: What is it? Evan's got a question. This is scary.
0: Go for it, Evan.
7: Who's your favorite sibling? No, don't tell me.
5: I don't have a favorite sibling.
7: Not true. You got 2 minutes.
5: Okay, 2 minutes. That was a really off the guard question. Okay.
7: Come on.
5: All right.
0: What's the most adventurous thing you've ever done in your life?
5: I have run off a cliff with a parachute behind me, and I have bungee jumped.
0: What did you scream?
5: Fuck!
0: Is that your favorite curse word?
5: Yeah, fuck's my favorite curse word.
0: This is so cool. Look at the little
5: thank
0: origami.
5: You, little
0: Look
5: origami,
0: at the little
5: birds.
0: Origami. How would you define your style?
5: Eclectic, comfortable, and bold.
0: What's the best outfit you've ever worn?
5: My blue Comme des Garçons origami dress to the Met Ball.
0: It's a must-have item every woman should have in her closet.
5: A black blazer of some kind or a black tux jacket.
0: If you could have any superpower, what would it be?
5: The power to impeach.
0: Does that need to be a superpower?
5: Mm-hmm.
0: What's inspiring you in life right now?
5: The fact that people are awake and being of service.
0: What's the best piece of advice you've ever received?
5: Be yourself and trust yourself.
0: What's the best piece of advice you'd give your teenage self?
5: I swear you will get more comfortable in your skin. And keep dreaming, honey.
0: If you could offer advice to yourself in 17 years, what would it be?
5: Joe, I see what you're doing there. Cool. All right, so 17 years, I would say, keep all your clothes, don't give them away. You might one day be your own style icon.
0: Okay, what's a book on that shelf behind you that you would make it a law for every single person on Earth?
5: Okay, let's see. Rebecca Traister's All the Single Ladies. If you haven't read it, you need to. And anything by Ta-Nehisi Coates. If you're not a reader, you need to read.
0: Tracy, what would you like to be remembered for?
5: Inspiring people to feel comfortable in their skin.
0: How do you feel about beauty?
5: Oh, beauty is about how you feel. It's about having desire and having choice. And beauty is about you.
0: What do you love most about your hair?
5: That it'll do anything.
0: Who do you look up to most in life?
5: Trees. I think they are earthly and ethereal and full of history, and they have a ton to teach all of us.
0: Whoa.
5: Whoa.
0: No.
5: Yes.
0: Those are totally Vogue magazine. You did not set that up for me, did you?
5: I did not. These actually live right here. These are French Vogues, Italian Vogues, and Casa Vogues, and there are more magazines all over my house I've collected since I was a kid.
0: What's the best way to decompress?
5: Hot baths or meditation.
0: Okay, how often do you meditate?
5: I wish I meditated more.
0: How do you describe meditation?
8: Well, maybe I'll just meditate for you, but I basically describe it by saying you do what you're doing while you're doing it. And very simply, you can say breathing in, I know I'm breathing in, and breathing out, I know I'm breathing out. So here I go. Oh my God. I am late.
0: Okay, favorite place to view art?
8: Studio Museum of Harlem.
0: How do you take your coffee?
8: I don't drink coffee. I cannot drink or eat stimulants. No sugar, no coffee, no chocolate.
0: Almost done.
8: I'll be right there, one sec. I think I only have one more question.
0: Two more questions. Do you like poetry?
8: Yes.
0: Can you recite a completely improvised poem for me before I go?
8: Yes, improvised poem. Okay. I can't think of anything. You're beautiful. I love you. Know yourself. Write in the journal. Be yourself. Love yourself. And be of service. Be teachable. Okay, I gotta go. You gotta go.
0: I will cherish that forever, Tracy. Have a great day. Thank you so much.
9: I bet you're ready to answer 73 questions.
2: Yes, I am.
9: And this counts as our first. We're going to do this interview in English or Korean?
2: Let's mix it up.
9: Okay, what are you in town for?
2: I just moved back here.
9: Well, I guess this will end up being your housewarming gift.
2: Thank you. This is actually my favorite candle.
9: Perfect. And what do you need to feel at home on the road?
2: Actually this.
9: And I heard that you grew up in a few different countries. What were they?
2: France, Japan, and Korea.
9: So CL, talk to me about where that name came from.
2: That's actually my initials, Chaelin Lee.
9: There you go. So she's kind of like your alter ego?
2: She's everyone's alter ego.
9: How long does it take for you to get ready?
2: Depends on what I'm getting ready for.
9: What is your must-have beauty product?
2: Eyeliner.
9: Favorite lip color?
2: Dark red.
9: Black or gold?
2: Black.
9: Vintage or new?
2: Mixed.
9: Chains or grills?
2: Chains.
9: And what is your favorite chain?
2: This one right here.
9: Well, that is beautiful.
2: Thank you.
9: What's the last step in your beauty routine?
2: Perfumes.
9: Oh! What is your favorite midnight snack food?
2: Truffle fries.
9: Favorite cocktail?
2: Jameson ginger ale.
9: And who would you love to have coffee with?
2: My grandma.
9: Well, those are beautiful roses I see down there.
2: Red roses are my favorite.
9: And what is this juice in front of me?
2: Oh, this one. This one is actually one of my favorite drinks Alex introduced me to. Do you want to try it?
9: I don't know who Alex is, but I would love to try.
2: You're going to love it.
9: Okay.
2: Here you go.
9: Thank you so much. How do you say cheers in Korean?
2: You say, Kambe.
9: Kambe. And even though I don't understand Korean, let's answer questions in Korean. What's the most difficult part of your job?
2: 너무 사랑하는 거.
9: What's the best advice you've ever received?
2: 너 자신대로 행동해라.
9: What did you grow up listening to?
2: 노린힐.
9: Who's your favorite artist?
2: Kanye West.
9: Ah, okay. How many songs have you recorded?
2: 몇백 곡 되나?
9: Okay, word associations. Female empowerment.
2: 나의 인생 미션.
9: Justin Bieber.
2: Earth Bar.
9: Combat boots.
2: 나의 무대 의상.
9: When you're going out on the town, what's a typical night for you?
2: 나는 친구들을 우리 집으로 초대하는데.
9: Right.
2: Do you want to pick my outfits for me tonight?
9: If I can, yeah. I'd be honored.
2: Come on.
9: Okay. How do you beat jet lag?
2: What is jet lag?
9: What's the last country you visited?
2: Korea, actually.
9: What's a country you wish to visit?
2: Iceland. I've never been there.
9: What's your favorite book?
2: Comic books.
9: Favorite band?
2: I love Queen.
9: I love Queen, too. And if you could make a cameo in any film or television show, what would it be?
2: Borat!
9: CL, I am ready to choose an outfit.
2: So what should I wear tonight?
9: Red or black? I'm thinking you go with red.
2: This one?
9: Yeah.
2: Are you sure?
9: Put all my money on red. Go with black.
2: This one?
9: Yeah. It's more classic.
2: This is my favorite jacket.
9: Okay. How do you describe your personal style?
2: Everyday mood.
9: What attracts you to a look?
2: If I look good in it.
9: Diamonds or pearls?
2: Diamonds.
9: Favorite accessory?
2: Eyeliner.
9: If you could raid the wardrobe of another artist, who would it be?
2: Actually, Carlene.
9: True or false? You preferred wearing boys' uniforms when you were in grade school?
2: True.
9: True or false? You once rapped with a parrot on your shoulder?
2: True.
9: True or false? You own 5 cats?
2: False.
9: Okay. How many do you own then?
2: I actually have 3 cats.
9: Oh, well, you must miss them. So that's why I got you this pink cat.
2: Oh, a pink cat.
9: Yeah, it's nothing. I found it on Amazon.
2: I love her.
9: Right. So what are your cats' names?
2: Pudding, Donut, and Snowball Whitey.
9: And how long have you had them for?
2: I have them for 4 or 5 years.
9: Do you prefer singing in English or Korean?
2: 둘 다.
9: Oh, we're back in Korean now. Who inspires you?
2: 나의 친구들.
9: How do you stay creative?
2: 그냥 너무 생각 안 하는 거.
9: What drives you to make your music?
2: 나의 경험들.
9: What's the most memorable performance you've ever had?
2: 최근에는 올림픽이 가장 기억에 남아요.
9: What would you like to see happen in the world of K-pop?
2: 더 많은 사람들이 들어줬으면 좋겠어요.
9: Is performing in each country different?
2: 당연하죠. 매일이 다르니까.
9: What is your favorite part performing in front of a big crowd?
2: 그 에너지는 사실 말로 설명할 수 없는 것 같아요.
9: What is your biggest strength?
2: 웃긴 거?
9: And how about weakness?
2: 약점을 모르는 거.
9: How do you deal with criticism?
2: 전 사실 즐겨요, 그냥.
9: When you're in LA, where do you go to relax?
2: Out this roof, actually. I want to invite you to it.
9: Oh, I love that. Let's do it.
2: You stay here, pink cat.
9: Now, CL, I was blown away to hear that your father is a physics professor who builds robots. Is that true?
2: Yes, he does.
9: Nice. And can you build robots?
2: I could build anything I want if I want to.
9: Can you do the robot dance?
2: That I cannot do.
9: What's your favorite song to sing in the shower?
2: Feeling good.
9: CL, this roof is gorgeous.
2: How beautiful is this place? I love staying here.
9: Oh, I love it. What's your party starter jam?
2: Purple Lamborghini, Ricky Rosé.
9: Where's your favorite place to view art?
2: Instagram, actually.
9: What is the one film that you loved watching when you were growing up?
2: I love Sister Act 2.
9: Who's your favorite artist to see live?
2: Disneyland.
9: What's the best concert that you've ever been to?
2: Disneyland.
9: What do your fans mean to you?
2: They're another me.
9: If you could say anything to your fans right now, what would you say?
2: Be patient, GZBs.
9: Where's the most incredible place that you've ever been to?
2: On stage.
9: What do you most hope for in the future?
2: I want to be healthy and thankful.
9: Okay, I'm going to take you way back with this one. When did you start dancing?
2: Ever since I can remember.
9: All right, quickly, can you show me a little dance move?
2: So I have this dance I invented.
9: Okay.
2: It's called Roll Dab, mm-hmm. And it goes...
9: Whoa! Yes, CL! All right, we're going to end this interview with a language lesson. Can you teach me how to say goodbye in Korean?
2: You say, 안녕!
10: Hey there. I'm here for my interview with Gigi Hadid. Hey. Oh, Gigi, hey!
11: How's it going?
10: It's going well. Let's do the 73-question interview thing.
11: Let's do it.
10: Okay, here we go. How are you feeling today?
11: So excited, because I've asked you this like 100 times, and now I'm finally doing it.
10: Not as excited as I am. I needed to get this answer right away, though.
11: All right.
10: Does anyone ever call you by your real name?
11: Jelena?
10: From this point on, should I call you Jelena?
11: If you want to, but Gigi's fine.
10: Okay, Gigi. What do you miss most about living in California full-time?
11: Being so close to the beach.
10: What do you love most about living in New York?
11: That you can do anything, anytime.
10: How do you handle all that jet lag?
11: I'm really good at sleeping on planes.
10: And what's your schedule like these days?
11: Do you really want to know?
10: This is going to be scary.
11: Let's see.
10: Okay.
11: Okay, Google. Read me my last text.
12: Gigi, your schedule is pretty easy. After your shoot, meet us at JFK for Paris, London, Berlin, Rome, Saint-Tropez, the island nation of Nauru, Antarctica, and Des Moines, Iowa. See you at the airport.
11: There you have it.
10: Okay, wow. How many people watched your most recent Snapchat?
11: I have no idea.
13: What's up,
11: Gigi? Hey!
13: What are you doing here?
11: You know, just my 73 questions.
10: What's the best and worst color to wear?
11: I like wearing bright colors, and I don't really have a least favorite.
10: Have you ever cut your own hair?
11: Yes, actually. Before my first Baby Guest campaign, I cut my bangs, and that's why I wore a bandana.
10: Who's your style icon?
11: It switches between Rihanna and the Olsen Twins.
10: What trend will you never get tired of?
11: Being able to wear glasses whenever I want.
10: What trend do you wish would never come back?
11: I feel like if you rock it, you rock it.
10: All right. What accessory can you not leave your home without?
11: Gigi Hadid for Vogue eyewear, baby.
10: Nice.
11: Thank you.
10: All right. What is your favorite memory from your childhood?
11: Being with my horses all the time, like morning to night.
0: What's the best piece of advice your mom has given you?
11: If you're not the nicest, most hardworking girl in the industry, there's going to be someone prettier, nicer, and more hardworking.
0: What's the best piece of advice your father has given you?
11: Creativity can happen whenever, wherever.
0: Other than your family, who do you call for advice?
11: I have different friends for different situations.
0: All right, now I got a few Zane questions here.
11: Let's do it.
0: Which of Zane's tattoos are your favorite?
11: I feel like I have a new kind of infatuation with a different one every week. I really like the details in them.
0: What's the most romantic thing Zane has ever done for you?
11: A couple years ago on Valentine's Day, we went on a boat trip, and it was really nice.
0: Is it true he likes to cook pies?
11: Yes, I'm so grateful for that.
0: What's your favorite pie that he's made?
11: Chicken and sweet corn. It's like a hug.
0: I also hear that you're an artist.
11: I am.
0: Can you paint something for me?
11: Sure.
0: Okay.
11: Last drinkable water sip.
0: Nice. Who is your girl crush right now?
11: I always say this, but Rihanna.
0: What's your most used emoji?
11: Probably the heart with the like Cupid bow going through it.
0: Do you have any tattoos?
11: No, I don't, actually.
0: Okay. You were once Sandy from Grease for Halloween. Any idea what you're going to do next year for Halloween?
11: I told you I'd have to kill you, but I painted you something.
0: Something. That's...
11: Love it?
0: Clever.
11: Thanks.
0: Now, you're right-handed.
11: Yes.
0: What does your signature look like left-handed?
11: Let's see.
0: Can you do your signature left-handed while whistling? And...
11: Who wants to buy it for lots of monies?
0: That looks like Picasso. What is one thing about your culture or background that you wish more people knew?
11: I feel very lucky and very proud to be of dual heritage.
0: Can you name all of your siblings, oldest to youngest, in 10 seconds?
11: Go.
0: Go.
11: Mario, Alana, Bella, Anwar.
0: Two seconds.
11: That wasn't 10. That was a lot shorter.
0: What sport are you the worst at?
11: I don't like to talk about it.
0: Now, I hear you like to box.
11: I do.
0: Could you, spar with me a little
11: sure.
0: bit right now? Let's do this, Gigi. Come on.
11: Awesome.
0: Let's do it. Let's go. Oh. All right, stop.
11: Okay. Sweaty.
0: When you were in high school, you were captain of the volleyball team.
11: Yes.
0: What position did you play?
11: Outside header.
0: Can you show me some volleyball moves with this volleyball?
11: Sure.
0: Okay.
11: Can you walk?
0: Let's do it.
11: Let's go.
0: Wow. It's really...
11: Go.
0: Go. Bad. Okay. What is the best show on Netflix right now?
11: Oh.
0: Keep going.
11: Go!
0: Best show on Netflix.
11: Abstract.
0: What's the last internet video that made you laugh?
11: That little girl singing Moana.
0: And Gigi wins.
11: Yes.
0: How do you feel about horoscopes?
11: I love them. I read them. I don't really believe them.
0: All right. Can you show me how tall you are on this scale right here?
11: Sure.
0: Okay. What's your favorite song to sing in the shower?
11: I like to make up songs in the shower. 6 foot.
0: Now, Gigi, you love cooking. What's your signature dish?
11: Probably my cheeseburger, because I won MasterChef with it.
0: What's your favorite dish your mom cooks?
11: Spaghetti bolognese.
14: Guy right here with the question.
11: Oh, thank you.
15: Hey, Gigi, I was wondering, do you ever want to have kids someday?
0: Great question.
11: Yes.
0: What's your go-to drink?
11: Spicy margarita.
0: What's your favorite dessert?
11: Vanilla souffle.
0: What is...
11: Pink slips.
16: You upstairs.
0: The best late night spot in New York?
11: My apartment.
0: Okay, this one's tough. Can you rank your top 10 favorite Taylor Swift songs?
11: I do have my list of books. Book of lists with me.
0: How convenient.
11: Ready?
0: Go.
11: Not in any specific order. Dear John, stay, forever and always. How You Get the Girl, Clean, This Love, Begin Again, Long Live, Tim McGraw, and... Better Man for Little Big Town.
0: Are you the one who introduced Kobe and Taylor Swift?
11: No, actually. Taylor introduced me to Kobe at a concert.
0: How many Kobe jerseys do you currently have in your closet?
11: They're in storage, but probably like 5 for each number.
0: That's a fair amount. Did your mom speak Dutch to you when you were growing up?
11: Mostly when we visited Holland.
0: Can you say something to me in Dutch?
11: Nay, after you.
0: Thank you. What's your favorite place you visited?
11: Probably Tahiti.
0: If you were a superhero with a superpower, what would your superpower be?
11: Invisibility.
0: Would you ever go back to school and finish studying criminal psychology?
11: I think about it a lot, actually.
0: Up to you, please.
11: Thank you.
0: Okay. Is it true you and Bella
10: We're both competitive horseback riders.
11: Very competitive.
10: What was your first horse's name?
11: It was a rescued miniature pony, and I named him Rocky Daddy after my rocking horse.
10: Gigi, what's your spirit animal?
11: The horse, but I've been told that my totem for this part of my life is fox.
10: What is one thing you have to have at a shoot?
11: I appreciate chips and guac.
10: All right, what do we have over here?
11: This is my portfolio.
10: Nice.
11: And my manager, Louise.
10: Hi, Louise. Do you have an alter ego that comes out during shoots?
11: Yeah, but they don't have names.
10: Mm-hmm. What is your most memorable magazine cover?
11: My first American Bow cover.
10: What would you say is the biggest moment of your career so far?
11: Getting all four big Vogues. So that's French, Italian, British, American.
10: What was your first Vogue photo shoot?
11: Okay. We reshot Anna Wintour's first American Vogue cover.
10: Huh, that's really cool.
16: Hey, G, how many times have I been mistaken by a bodyguard?
11: Like 1,000, but how many times have I been mistaken for your bodyguard?
10: Boom.
11: He probably more than me. All right.
10: So what exciting fashion stuff do you have coming around the corner?
11: My Tommy X Gigi collection, third one, comes out in September.
10: How does it feel to have your own Barbie doll?
11: Major. And speaking of Gigi Barbie, she's here.
10: She's right there.
11: Thank you for joining us, Barbie. Your hair looks a little bit rough.
10: Okay. Gigi, can you give your miniature self a selfie?
11: Sure, but let's go to the white backdrop.
10: Okay. Go to lipstick color.
11: Maybelline Matte Nudes.
10: What time do you go to bed?
11: Like midnight, usually.
10: Do you ever fall asleep with your makeup on?
11: All the time. Okay, Google, take a selfie. Love it. You love it? Great, let's show them.
10: See the results, and that is amazing. Great. How long have you ever gone without your phone?
11: 2 weeks, horse camp.
10: Horse camp. Well, Gigi, that was question number 73.
11: And say bye, Gigi Barbie.
17: You. Thank you. Wow, great crowd. Wow.
9: What a rousing performance.
17: Hi, Joe.
10: All right.
17: All right. Just how we say hello here.
9: Oh, all right. Well, I'm here to ask you 73 questions.
17: All right.
9: So what material am I walking in on right now?
17: This is a rehearsal of Fleabag the play.
9: And what's the significance of this theater that we're in right now?
17: This is the very same space I ever did the first preview of Fleabag.
9: And what's the most memorable theatrical moment that you've had in this theater?
17: In quite an early performance, I was performing right here, and there was a girl sat in the front row who laughed so hard at a joke that her boob came out.
9: Okay, then. Well, Fleabag is now a massive hit, and I'm a huge fan.
17: Thank you.
9: Where did the concept for this show come from?
17: I think it was really inspired by the cynicism I was feeling in my 20s, and then also wanting to play a character I could really relate to, and also a touch of female rage.
9: How would you define female rage?
17: Uncontrollable, violent female anger.
9: And Killing Eve is another show that I'm a big fan of.
17: Thank you.
9: How would you condense that series into a quick little soundbite?
17: Murder, murder, hair.
9: Now, which do you prefer, writing from multiple points of view or writing from a singular point of view?
17: I do like writing from a single point of view because it means you really have to delve into the psychology of one person.
9: And how different or difficult was that to write without also acting it?
17: It was kind of a relief to begin with, but then I did start to miss it.
9: And when talking about Fleabag, I heard you said it was hard to not look at the camera. Does it feel good to be in front of the camera again?
17: What do you mean? This is not... This is just your face, isn't it?
9: I was just testing
17: you.
9: Of course it's my face. There's no camera here.
17: Should we move on?
18: See you tomorrow.
17: Bye, guys. Thanks so much. Great pretend rehearsal.
9: So, Fleabag is a show that I binged recently.
17: Thank
9: What's
17: you.
9: A show that you've binged recently?
17: Homecoming.
9: What's your dream role in life?
17: I'd really like to play someone who was brought up in the wild, like raised by animals.
9: What's your favorite word in the English dictionary?
17: Trumpet.
9: Favorite podcast in the podcast pantheon?
17: Guilt and Shame, and Guilty Feminist, just anything with the word guilt in it.
9: Favorite artist?
17: René Magritte.
9: Favorite artistic moment in the history of all art?
17: In the history of all art. F*** you.
9: What's your favorite British idiom?
17: Never look a gift horse in the house. In the house? In the mouth?
9: Favorite American idiom?
17: I'm just gonna circle back.
9: Biggest difference between American and British humor?
17: I think if it's really, truly funny, there really shouldn't be a difference.
9: What's one thing fans would be shocked to learn about you?
17: I didn't write any of it.
9: Would you consider a stand-up ever?
17: Yeah.
9: Can you tell me a joke?
17: If
18: fat turtle.
0: Phoebe, you are staging the world's biggest art heist. What line do you tell the security guard to let you into the museum?
17: I am the main security guard.
0: So I can see you're on your way out. What do you have planned for the rest of the day?
17: I'm going to go into the Fleabag edit. It's the final day.
0: Ooh, I cannot wait for that. You find yourself on a plane, do you take the window or aisle seat?
17: Window.
0: Find yourself on a train, are you riding backwards or forwards?
17: Forwards.
0: How do you unwind?
17: Oh, sleep.
0: Who is your favorite designer right now?
17: Galvan, who designed my amazing liquid red thing from the Golden Globes.
0: Who's the most stylish fictional person?
17: Villanelle.
0: Who is the most stylish real person?
17: Bill Nighy.
0: What would you consider to be your beauty philosophy?
17: Don't overthink it, but also eyebrows.
0: Can you tell me a PG-rated version of the most R-rated story that you have?
17: Oh, wow. I did do a play here upstairs when I was in a bath naked with somebody for, I don't think there is a PG version of this story, actually. Let's move on. This is Maddie, who played Fleabag in the tour.
0: Oh, very cool.
17: Hey, Maddie.
0: Hey, Maddie.
17: Bye.
0: Favorite gift you've ever received?
17: Ooh, build your own gingerbread house. I got this Christmas from my mum. And then I also got a really beautiful bracelet.
0: Oh, that sounds really, really nice.
17: Bye, box office.
19: Bye.
17: See ya.
0: Favorite gift you've ever given?
17: I gave my brother a record, and I had recorded all of his friends singing happy birthday and sending lovely messages to him on it. I was really chuffed with that.
0: What's your biggest pet peeve?
17: Rudeness.
0: Okay, I see the workstation over here. Can you tell me what you're currently working on?
17: No, of course not.
0: No. What three words describe your writing process?
17: Panic, panic, hope.
0: And what is a crucial aspect to your creative process?
17: Panic and hope.
0: What would you say to anyone in a creative rut?
17: Read and walk around, get out of bed, and call someone who you can complain about your rut to.
0: Okay, show me a hidden talent.
17: You ready?
0: Yes.
17: And then?
0: What? Okay, that is weirding me out.
17: Creepy?
0: Yes.
17: Good.
0: Tremendously so. What's the best description of London that you've heard?
17: That it's a lovely country.
0: What's your favorite thing about Soho?
17: Oh, sorry. People just open doors to you whenever you even want to leave the room. Thank you. The seven noses of Soho.
0: And what's the most English thing that I can do while I'm here?
17: Apologize for everything.
0: What's your favorite insult?
17: Can you bleep it out? Because Americans really don't like this word.
0: Oh, I'll bleep that up. Favorite quote?
17: We write to taste life twice.
0: Which is the hardest to nail, imitations or accents?
17: Imitations.
0: Are you good at imitations?
17: No.
0: I don't believe it for a second. And you're pals with Donald Glover.
17: Yeah.
0: What's he like to work with?
17: He's an adorable little kitten.
0: Can you tell me something about him that absolutely no one in the world knows?
17: No, why would I do that?
0: Okay, so we have a British red phone booth.
17: Yes!
0: People don't actually use these anymore, right?
17: Oh, they do, but mainly to urinate and to call up prostitutes.
0: You said Fleabag is not autobiographical, but what would you say are your biggest similarities with her as a character?
17: Deep down, she's a hopeless romantic.
0: And what's your favorite thing about her?
17: She lives to make you laugh.
0: And it's going off Broadway.
17: Yes!
0: Will this be your first time performing on stage in New York?
17: Yeah.
0: Who is someone you love to see in that audience?
17: Glenn Close.
0: What dating advice would you give to anyone who's single right now?
17: Always smell good.
0: What's the worst first date you've ever had?
17: Someone who was more boring than they were hot. Does that make sense?
0: kind of. What would you like to be remembered for?
17: My favorite lamppost. Making people laugh.
0: And who would you ask 73 questions to?
17: Rasputin.
19: Oh my gosh. Oh, hey, Phoebe.
17: Hey. Thanks so much. Thank you.
0: Do you normally get recognized on the street?
17: Yes.
0: Peaceful ambiance we have here. How do you handle pressure in your career?
17: I think I feed off it.
0: Do you have any regrets in life?
17: No.
0: What is some of the best advice that you've ever given or received?
17: My mum's always given me the best advice, and there was one in particular when I remember... She said to me when I was younger, one day, darling, you'll walk into a room and there'll be somebody there who you're very attracted to and you might just want to have sex with them immediately and they might want to have sex with you immediately. But that doesn't mean you have to.
0: It's good advice. Now, what's the best advice that you've completely ignored?
17: Don't eat that.
0: What's a question you generally detest being asked?
17: What's it like being a woman in comedy? What's it like being a woman in this industry? What's it like being a woman?
0: What's a question that you want to be asked more?
17: Are you a model?
0: Do you want me to ask that question?
17: Go on.
0: All right, so we're in a park. This is a lovely park. Tell me something a little bit about this park.
17: This is where I always end up after gay pride.
9: Where did you grow up, Phoebe?
17: I grew up in Ealing.
9: How would you describe your upbringing?
17: Loud, loving, and flatulent.
9: Look at that dog behind you. That's so cute.
17: Oh, you doing something behind my back?
9: Morning person or night person? What are you?
17: Night.
9: Pilates or yoga?
17: Oh, yoga.
9: Jogging or swimming?
17: Jogging.
9: Very random. We're at a party. It's a good party. Mm-hmm. Karaoke happens. What do you do?
17: Take it very seriously.
9: And I heard you have a theory about song selections.
17: Yeah, I think you can tell an awful lot about...
9: You guys are loving
17: it. You can tell a lot about a person by how they conduct themselves in a karaoke session.
9: What would you pick?
17: He's a Tramp from Lady and the Tramp.
9: Ooh, that's a good selection. When in doubt, you should always go with Frank Sinatra, I guess, right? Phoebe,
17: yes.
9: Last question. Before mm-hmm. you head to your appointment, would you be available to give some feedback on a script?
17: Oh, yeah, sure.
9: I wasn't talking about me.
17: Oh, no.
9: Oh. It was just in
17: wow,
9: general.
17: Wow, look at that.
9: Really proud of it.
17: Oh, my God, you should be. That's so exciting.
9: Super excited.
17: Joe.
9: Drop me a line.
17: So good.
9: Let me know.
17: I will give you encouragement and read it.
9: Thank you.
17: I really will. God, it's so exciting. Thanks so much.
9: It's just a draft.
17: I can't wait to
9: it's
17: read it.
9: It's just a draft.
17: It's so great.
9: Okay.
0: City, bye. And I got to say, this is one of the more creative places to do an interview. So, Jen, what made you want to answer 73 questions at a Williamsburg mini golf course?
18: You know, during the pandemic, I was really jealous because my husband started golfing and he had like an outdoor activity. And so I'm going to try to get really good at it today so that I too can have an outdoor activity.
0: Seems logical.
18: Plus, I heard a storm was coming in. I was like, let's get outside.
0: And this seems dangerously exciting.
18: Very.
0: So when was the last time that you played mini golf?
18: Never or like 5 years ago.
0: On a scale of 1 to 10, how would you rank your abilities?
18: 1.
0: So you're telling me there's a higher than 0% chance of a hole in one today?
18: No.
0: Well, I hope I'm surprised. Now, Jen, with everything that's going on between balancing your career and your personal life, what makes you happiest these days?
18: My family.
0: And what have you done for the first time recently?
18: Give birth.
0: Congratulations. 10 years from now, what will you regret doing way too much of?
18: Interviews.
0: If you could resurrect one person from history and put them in the world today, who would it be?
18: Chris Farley.
0: Who's the first person who left you starstruck?
18: The Verizon Wireless guy. I was doing a commercial in Canada, and it was my 16th birthday, and the Verizon guy brought me my birthday cake.
0: I hope he can hear you now.
18: I hope he can.
0: What's one thing that you always have in your trailer, Jen?
18: A robe.
0: What is your favorite movie over the last 5 years?
18: Hereditary.
0: And what is your favorite movie of all time that you never get sick of?
18: I mean, the movie I've seen the most and watched for any occasion is Father of the Bride 2.
0: Now, is there one type of film that you haven't done but you would love to do one day?
18: Comedy.
0: Now, let's get a view of you from this Manhattan skyline behind you.
18: Woo!
0: I think there may be some lightning, so hopefully we're insured for this.
18: Moody.
0: So moody. Now, you were discovered here on a spring break trip with your mom. What else did you do on that trip?
18: We ate at Applebee's in Times Square.
0: And that's the reason you live here now?
18: Oh, yes.
0: What's the best part about living in this city?
18: The energy.
0: And what is the one recommendation you give to anyone visiting?
18: Wash your feet when you get home. And if you see Bethany Frankel, tell her she's not a chef.
0: That's it. I love Real Housewives. So when do people... Oh, got it. Now, when do people become real New Yorkers?
18: Either after 10 years or if you can talk trains.
0: And what do you say to anyone who insists that Los Angeles is better than New York City?
18: They're right. Los Angeles is better in so many ways. Mm. You have to be a real city rat to want to live here.
0: What's the craziest thing you've ever seen here?
18: Well, speaking of rats, a rat about the size of a tabby cat walking very confidently through the subway, not afraid of anyone.
0: Well, it's time to walk confidently to our next hole.
18: All right.
0: What's your favorite wine?
18: God, I don't really know. I mean, just like a red.
0: And what is the perfect dessert to pair with that glass of red wine?
18: Not a huge dessert person, but I guess like a sorbet.
0: In dinner parties or after parties?
18: After parties.
0: And speaking of after parties, your first Oscars after party. Was that as crazy as it seems?
18: What seemed crazy?
0: Your first Oscars after party.
18: Oh yeah, I threw up.
0: Okay, Jen, you work with tons of talented actors. Which actor is the most fun to be on set with?
18: The most fun I've ever had with actors on set is Josh and Liam, Hunger Games. Hi, boys.
9: They're great. Can you hear that thunder?
18: I do.
9: Oh my God, this is getting crazy.
18: It's getting close.
9: It's getting close. Now, what is the best quality in a director?
18: Kindness and openness.
9: What is the best quality in a co-star?
18: Kindness and confidence.
9: And what director are you really, really hoping to collaborate with?
18: Ari Aster, Leo Carax, the Coen brothers.
9: Good names. And do you still want to direct one day?
18: Sure, maybe. I don't know. There's so many better directors than me, but maybe.
9: Really hope you do. And which of your co-stars blew you away the most during any take?
18: Christian Bale.
9: Why?
18: He became a completely different person.
9: Mm-hmm. And which actor's work do you most admire?
18: Meryl Streep.
9: Now, you've also worked with another legend, Robert De Niro. Can you share with me your all-time favorite, quintessentially Robert De Niro story?
18: He is amazing on set. He's just the sweetest man in the world, still very intimidating. I invited him to my rehearsal dinner for my wedding, obviously expecting him not to come. And when he came, I said, Bob, you really don't have to be here. You can go home. And he was like, thank you so much, and left.
9: Oh, that's good. All right, let's golf. We got a mini golf here. So what's the strangest thing a journalist has ever asked you in an interview? Let me just get out of the way here.
18: Well, this isn't a question, but when I was in China, they told me that my nickname in China translates to...
9: Interesting time to fly. I think it's safe to be flying in this weather.
18: Hope they don't get struck by lightning.
9: As you were saying, Jen.
18: But they told me that my nickname in China translates to big elderly cousin.
9: What's the most bizarre thing that you've ever read about yourself?
18: That I f***ed Harvey Weinstein.
9: Now, you did back-to-back films for 7 years. What's the most important thing that you learned about work during that time?
18: I guess endurance.
9: And what's one of your favorite memories of being on set?
18: Damn it.
9: You'll get the next putt.
18: Chris Pratt one time told me a story on the set of Passengers that involved the word cut. And so I couldn't make it through an entire scene because every time I heard cut.
9: Yes!
18: Oh my God. Wow.
9: Got Arnold Palmer over here. Let's keep going. So what's one memory?
18: Go where?
9: We'll mosey on down to the next hole. We'll figure it out. All right. What's one memory from shooting that still makes you laugh?
18: Memory from shooting that still makes me laugh. Well, one time I accidentally took an Ambien instead of my thyroid medication in the morning before the Hunger Games.
9: Oh, God. And speaking of Hunger Games, did anything intimidate you about your role in that first film?
18: Everything intimidated me. I'm not exactly like a physically like, you know, I'm not like, I don't have any athletic prowess, you know? Okay.
9: All right, give it a swing. I'll be behind this melting iceberg because it's a climate change themed mini golf course.
18: Did it go in?
9: Yeah.
18: Did it go in?
9: Yeah, definitely.
18: Sick.
9: Okay, if a fan must come up to you and has to interact with you, what do you suggest they say or do?
18: Any kind of like conversation that doesn't involve like, can I take a picture with you, is always wonderful.
9: That's an important message for your fans. Now, Jen, which of your red carpet looks was your favorite?
18: Which of my what was my favorite?
9: Your red carpet looks.
18: I don't know. I mean, who's ever looked at a picture of themselves and been like, I look great.
9: What do you look for in a red carpet look? Whoa.
18: To not retain water in my face and cinching, lots of cinching.
9: Well, there may be a lot of water coming very, very soon.
18: Yeah.
9: And what do you try to avoid in a red carpet look?
18: Anything that exposes the top of my arms.
9: Who do you think has the best style in the world?
18: Sienna Miller. I don't have a ball.
9: Oh, you don't? Okay, let me toss you a spare. Here you go. And, oh, nice catch.
18: I'll stab myself in the diaphragm.
9: Well, maybe it is unsafe that you're holding a metal club in this weather. Let me get that off your hands. It's time for me to show my skills. And, ooh, sorry.
18: What?
9: Let's get back to the questions. Do you have any advice for anyone who wants to do a pixie cut?
18: I mean, first off, that's mean. Obviously, my advice is don't do it. Think everything through. And if I could have the internet scrubbed of those photos, or not scrub, just add extensions to them. If anybody knows how to do that, that'd be great.
9: Okay, final hold, Jen. It's time for me to give this one a go. I brought my lucky turquoise ball with me. Do you think you could provide some golf commentary in a dramatic whisper voice as I give this a swing? Thank you.
18: All right, here he goes.
9: Here I go.
18: Oh, he did not succeed.
9: Rapid fire, Jen. What's your favorite fast food?
18: Checkers.
9: What's your favorite karaoke song?
18: Any Man of Mine, Shania Twain.
9: Who's your favorite person in the world to FaceTime and why?
18: My best friend, Justine, because she's very funny.
9: Who was the first person you called after winning your Oscar, and what did you say to them?
18: David O. Russell. I'm sorry that I forgot to thank you.
9: Jen, can you go up to that giant earth ball thing and get a closer look?
18: Well, I would love to.
9: Well, I ask three quick questions. What's that earth made of? Why is this golf course climate change themed? And are there any other causes that you think are important?
18: They're using reused bottle caps. This golf course raises money. Well, it doesn't raise money, but it donates some of the profits to climate change efforts. And another organization that I'm very passionate about is Represent Us.
9: We got a big storm coming, Jen. We gotta go.
18: What if this is how we die?
9: I refuse to let Jennifer Lawrence die. What's her favorite sport?
18: I don't really like sports, but I'll say hockey, because they're, you know, hot. They look hot.
9: Favorite way to spend a Sunday?
18: In bed with my family.
9: And I think we need more Real Housewives material here. Who's your favorite Real Housewife?
18: Sonia.
9: And what city should the next Real Housewives season be filmed in?
18: In the Malibu surfing community, like of the Brentwood moms.
9: Good idea. And what three words best describe your style right now?
18: She's still trying.
9: What was the hardest costume to film in?
18: Passengers, my spacesuit.
9: Okay, and what's one thing...
18: Wow, getting some Beyonce hurricane.
9: This looks great.
18: Do I look scared?
9: No, you look stunning. Let's shift gears. What's one thing you wish you knew before getting married?
18: That Ben Affleck and Jennifer Lopez were going to do it again.
9: Speaking of marriage, who cooks more, you or your husband?
18: Me.
9: Well, keep an eye out for my dinner party invite. And Jen, congratulations on becoming a mother.
18: Thank you.
9: What's one word to describe motherhood?
18: There isn't.
9: That's two words.
18: Okay, well, got me there.
9: What's the best piece of advice you've gotten about parenting?
18: Babies don't get bored.
9: Has motherhood changed your approach to working at all?
18: Of course, everything. Location, you know, when, my hours, all of it.
9: So how do you deal with stress?
18: Not very well.
9: What's the pro and con of being back on set after these wild last couple of years?
18: I guess the pro is everybody's, you know, a lot cleaner and washing their hands and everything. The con is, God, I don't know. I mean,

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